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Oh, he hates to leave her, but he's got another show to do. He knows she gets lonely, so he lets her know he's thinking about her. And though millions are listening, she knows who he's talking to.

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He taped his show just so he could be home with her. The radio was playing, and as he walked in on her, her lover, he heard himself saying the last words that they ever heard.

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Ride me back and tell me why it ended. Send a letter that I can show my heart. I'll be somewhere between I love you and what you're feeling now. Looking for a place to fall apart.

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Then I awake and look around me at these four gray walls that surround me. And I realize that I was only dreaming. For there's a garden, there's a sad old padre. 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

0: looking out the window of this little room, right over that flashing neon sign that says bar. It's almost midnight and time to go downstairs and go to work. I wonder how he's doing in Tennessee.
1: Well, here I sit by the window of this big old lonely mansion, looking out over the Smokies and owning everything I can see. Oh, I guess by now she's found what she was looking for. And as I look at this old faded photograph of the girl that I still love, I wonder if she ever thinks of me.

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Somebody said he came from New Orleans, where he got in a fight over a Cajun queen and a crashing blow from a huge right hand sent a Louisiana fella to the promised land.

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2: AP News, I'm Marcela Sanchez. The national debt has hit a new milestone. The AP's Lisa Dwyer reports.
3: The national debt has surpassed a record $40 trillion, just 5 months after hitting $39 trillion. Experts say the growing debt is already affecting Americans by raising borrowing costs and lowering wages. Advocates for a balanced

0: budget warn of tougher fiscal trade-offs ahead. Margaret Spellings from the Bipartisan Policy Center says the fiscal trajectory is unsustainable and that any number of events could quickly push the U.S. over the edge from a challenge into a full-blown crisis. According to recent data analysis from the Organization for Economic Cooperation and Development, the United States' fiscal position stands as the worst among other developed countries. I'm Lisa Dwyer.
1: Canada and the U.S. are moving closer to finalizing a trade agreement that would avoid the threatened 50% U.S. tariffs. A senior Canadian official says the terms were a very good deal for Canada, while cautioning that negotiations are not complete. While President Trump says the agreement was very fair to both sides and predicts U.S. farmers and manufacturers will benefit. Russia has launched a massive nighttime aerial attack on Kyiv, killing at least 14 people in the city and surrounding region. Ukrainian President Volodymyr Zelensky has urged countries to send more Patriot air defense interceptors as Ukraine struggles with a shortage. Israel's military has announced its first criminal investigations into troop conduct in the Gaza war. The focus is on the killings of 5-year-old Hind Rajab and her family trapped in a vehicle. The investigation also includes the deaths of 15 Palestinian paramedics. The military statement does not mention many other high-profile killings that Israel has pledged to investigate during the war. This is AP News.
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1: OpenAI has created a new chatbot that they claim has better control for teens.
5: OpenAI is launching a version of ChatGPT designed for teenagers. As the first generation to grow up with artificial intelligence, kids are already using it for schoolwork, questions about daily life, and even companionship. Last year, research from a watchdog group found that ChatGPT would tell 13-year-olds how to get drunk and high, and even instruct them on how to conceal eating disorders. OpenAI doesn't verify users' ages, but if someone is identified or identifies themselves as a minor, they are automatically placed into the teen version of the chatbot. The San Francisco-based company says ChatGPT for Teens, which launches on Tuesday, is tailored for kids aged 13 to 17, with what they say are stronger protections. I'm Karen Chamas.
1: And I'm Marcela Sanchez, AP News.
6: Thank you, Marcela Sanchez, AP News. Good morning, I'm Ralph C., and I welcome you to the show. This is WXIRL. We are your home for classic country and a family tradition for over 56 years. And I do want to thank the Shriver family, as I always do every week, for giving me this opportunity to play these great classic hits along the way. Hey, and speaking of the Ramblin' Lou Family Band, now they're done at the fair, but August 22 and 23, they have the brand new Rockin' Ramblers. That's five members of the Ramblin' Lou Family Band performing classic pop, rock, and country songs that you're going to know and love and get up and dance to and sing to. I know that. And they are at the Avenue of Flags. Their showtime will be also 5 p.m., just like the family band, so do definitely catch that. We got some traffic along the way with Lance, or who's ever at the NFT this morning. I believe it is Lance, and that'll keep you going in the right direction on our crazy roads. We have some weather along the way. Hey, I want to thank you, our wonderful listeners. Thank you for supporting us and supporting our sponsors here on WXRL. And if you want to be a sponsor here on WXRL, that's easy. Just give us a call at 716-681-1313, regular business hours 9 to 4, and one of our great sales reps will get back to you and customize a plan that can fit your advertising needs. easy, no problem with that.

0: 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And if you're at the fair and you want to listen to Ronnie D, my buddy, he will be there 2 to 7 live at the Erie County Fair, I believe near gate number 2. He'll be doing country 2 to 7, classic country, and then 5 to 7, of course, is Drive Time Polka Show. So catch Ronnie at the Erie County Fair 2 to 7 live, and go up to him and tell him, hey, you heard it on the Ralph C Show here on WXRL Classic Country. And we also have a look at Ralph's Record Box. We'll check that out this morning, along with This Day in Country Music History. We'll have all that a little bit later on. All right, with all that out of the way, what do you say we get started with August 20th?
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0: Ah, yes, that we are. And today is a special day. Today is National Radio Day. Yes. And in honor of that, this is going to be good. We're going to place an assortment of songs with radio in the title and or something to do with radio. Pretty cool, huh? All right, what do you say we kick Thursday, the 20th, off with some Kenny Rogers?

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1: Jim Reeves, 721, Good Morning RC Show, WXRL, your home for classic country. Now, Dolly Parton's going to receive a Lifetime Achievement Honor at the Americana Music Awards. Found this out just the other day that on September 16th at the Ryman Auditorium, she will be honored for her influence on America. Parton will also be presented, easy for me to say, Lifetime Achievement Award for the 2026 honors in Nashville, and she will accept it via virtual message. She's going through some health issues, but I know her Vegas show has been canceled but brought back, so that's good. Honorees will include Emmylou Harris, Willie Nelson, Bonnie Raitt, and she'll be joined by Robert Plant, who previously announced for the year's nominees. Now, Dolly Parton has done some amazing, amazing work. One of her biggest hits was 9 to 5, of course, from the movie. Now, interesting fact, little side notes about 9 to 5. It won two Grammys, Best Song and Best Country Vocal Performance for Female, nominated for an Academy Award for Best Original Song in 81, and the soundtrack was also nominated for a Grammy for Best Score Soundtrack for Visual Media, which means that famous scene she created with the typewriter sound, she used by clicking her acrylic fingernails together while developing the song.

laugh and tell their jokes. While lots of them are here because they're just lonely folks. And then there are others whose hearts

0: It's the final days of the 186th Erie County Fair in Hamburg. So many great attractions, including the new Rockin' Ramblers. Five members of the Ramble New Family Band playing familiar pop and rock hits you all know and love to sing along to. Two shows, Saturday and Sunday, August 22nd and 23rd. Showtime, 5 until 6:15 p.m. both days on the Avenue of Flags stage. 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We hope to see you at the Erie County Fair with the Rockin' Ramblers. 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
2: 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We're going to do some weather and

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0: Thank you, Linda, again. And here's your official forecast for Greater Buffalo. Today, cloudy through mid-morning, then gradually clearing. We are looking for a high of 78, light northwest winds. They say very, very, no problem at all. Tonight, now, they are mostly cloudy. They're a low of around 54. Haven't seen that in a little while. Light and variable winds tonight. Now, tomorrow, Friday, sunny, back to the 80 degrees for with light west winds. And again, all great days and good time to get out to the Erie County Fair and check all that out. We're going to check in with Mr. Lance. What do you got for us, sir?
2: Good morning, everybody. We do have just one accident to report at this time, and it is a bridge strike out on the Niagara Scenic Parkway. A tractor trailer striking the bridge. The top of that trailer has now been ripped off, and the right-hand lane of the Niagara Scenic Parkway is currently closed. This is just off the 190 northbound in the North Grand Island bridges. Again, the right-hand lane is currently closed, but traffic still able to make its way around this tractor-trailer this morning, so no major delays to speak of at this time. And no major delays to really speak of anywhere else either at the moment. The 90 eastbound moving nicely at the 33. The 190 southbound at Seneca Street looking good there as well. No major delays. We do just have one flight delay, a departure delay at the Buffalo Niagara International Airport this morning. The 7 o'clock flight scheduled to travel to Dallas-Fort Worth will now depart at noon today. Reminder, you can find up-to-date flight information at buffaloairport.com or by checking in with your individual airline. With your NFTA traffic and transit update, I'm Noah Machieski.
0: 731, thank you very much, Lance, for that information. A tractor ripped its top off. 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
0: Yes, we are. 732. Someone say Willie Nelson.
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I hope y'all remember us here at WXRL, your home for classic country and a family tradition for over 56 years. And again, Upstate Farms local talent salute today, 7:45. Paul Zittel from Collins, New York. We will feature him a little bit later on. Let's get back to it.

0: Bill Anderson, 741 WXRL, Ralph C. Show. Good morning. Let's see. We are going to do the Upstate Farms Local Talent Salute. Now, we do this Monday through Thursday. You'll have it Monday, Tuesday, Wednesday with Mr. Craig Matthews and the Matthews in the Morning radio show. And I do follow it up on Thursday. Today, in the spotlight, Paul Zittle from Collins, New York, with Me Without You. That's Paul Zittle from Collins, New York, Me Without You. All right, we say we get that started.
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0: Indeed. 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

0: Paul Zittel, Upstate Farms local talent. Salute Paul Zittel today in the spotlight from Collins, New York. Me Without You. And again, we do that on Monday, Tuesday, Wednesday with Craig Matthews and the Matthews in the Morning radio show. 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
0: 7:46, we say we get back to it. Anne Murray, a little good news. And boy, I'll tell you, we sure could use a little good news. Good morning, Ralph C. Show, WXRL Classic Country.

0: The 186th Annual Erie County Fair in Hamburg is going on now through August 23rd, where there's fun for the whole family, the rides, entertainment, livestock exhibits, and much more. 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And on Saturday and Sunday, August 22nd and 23rd, don't miss the Rockin' Ramblers. Five members of the Ramalaloo family band playing a mix of pop, rock and roll, country, and other familiar favorites on the Avenue of Flags stage from 5 until 6:15 both days. We'll see you at the Erie County Fair.
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Darling, I've wasted a lot of years not seeing the real you. But tonight your beauty is shining through. And I never took the time to let you know. So before he takes you away, please let me say.

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Good morning, WXRL, Ralph C. Show. Coming up at the top of the hour, we have AP News. After that, another hour of the Ralph C. Show. Let's get into the National Radio Day songs. That'll be fun.

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1: AP News, I'm Marcela Sanchez. Iran is dismissing President Trump's economic threats. AP correspondent Donna Warder reports.
2: Iranian Foreign Minister Abbas Araghchi is rejecting President Donald Trump's threats of economic pain and isolation, saying such failed policies will only stir more hostility among Iranians and bring more failures. Trump has threatened crushing economic measures against Iran, promising economic warfare and isolation on an unprecedented scale. Araghchi says in a social media post that Trump's threats are meant to divert the attention of the U.S. public from domestic financial problems. The foreign minister saying that economic terrorism threatens the global economy and the national sovereignty of countries around the world. I'm Donna Warder.
1: President Trump has picked Dr. Heidi Overton, a top White House aide, to lead the Food and Drug Administration. Overton is a medical doctor and has become a trusted administration figure and a champion of Trump's goals. The national debt has hit a record $40 trillion. Experts say the exploding debt is already affecting Americans by raising borrowing costs for things like mortgages and cars. A former engineer testified that Meta took a don't ask, don't tell approach to children under 13 using its social media sites. Four states are suing Meta, the parent company of Facebook and Instagram. They accuse it of deliberately designing features that addict children and contribute to a youth mental health crisis. A judge is set to consider whether to grant Texas teen Carmelo Anthony a new trial following his murder conviction earlier this year and the stabbing death of 17-year-old Austin Metcalf at a high school track meet. The judge who presided over the trial earlier this summer was removed from the case yesterday. More stories at apnews.com. This is AP News.
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1: The Stars and Stripes publisher will retire amid differences with the Pentagon. The AP's Lisa Dwyer has more.
2: Longtime Stars and Stripes publisher Max D. Lederer Jr. has announced his retirement, citing differences with the direction of the Pentagon's leadership, as Defense Secretary Pete Hegseth's Pentagon seeks to exert editorial control. 4 months ago, the person tasked with safeguarding the publication's independence, Jacqueline Smith, was fired. Stars and Stripes is partly funded by the Pentagon and has recently been at the forefront of some of the reporting on conditions for sailors aboard the USS Abraham Lincoln and concerns for their mental health during the aircraft carrier's long deployment, concerns that President Donald Trump has downplayed.
3: It was fake news reported.
2: I'm Lisa Dwyer.
1: 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I'm Marcela Sanchez, AP News.
4: Thank you, Marcela Sanchez, AP News. I'm Ralph C. Welcome to the second hour of the show here on WXRL Classic Country, your home for classic country and a family tradition for over 56 years. Hey, listen, the brand new Rockin' Ramblers, now they're good, the Ramblin' Lou Family Band is done at the fair, but the brand new Rockin' Ramblers, they're going to be there August 22 and 23. That's five members of the family band performing classic pop, rock, and country songs that you're going to know and love, stand up to, and dance and sing, and they're at the Avenue of Flags. Their showtime is 5 p.m. All right. And we also have this hour, the National Radio Day. Now, we're going to put some songs together with radio in them, or kind of something to do with radio. That'll be fun. I got a whole bunch of stuff to prepare for that one. And we'll look into Ralph's Record Box and check out On This Day in Country Music History on National Radio Day.
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4: 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Okay, let's get a look at weather. Here is your official forecast for Greater Buffalo. Now, today, they're showing cloudy through mid-morning, then gradually clearing a little later on. We're looking for high of 78, northwest winds, very light. Tonight, mostly cloudy with a low around 54. I haven't seen that in quite a while. Light and variable winds. And now Friday, sunny, back to that nice sunshine. High of 80 with light east winds. All great weather for the Erie County Fair. And we're going to get another update on traffic, I believe.

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1: Good morning, everybody. We're starting to see a slight uptick in volume right now on the 90 eastbound at Walden Avenue, but no major delays to report at this time. The only other incident we're keeping our eye on is the same thing that's been happening all morning on the Niagara Scenic Parkway, the tractor-trailer that struck the bridge there, just off the 190 northbound and the North Grand Island Bridge. The right-hand lane remains closed. With your NFTA traffic and transit update, I'm Noah Machieski.
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In 1982, the gentle giant Don Williams gave us a song with a simple invitation: listen to the radio. And that's exactly what National Radio Day is all about. 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

8:22, good morning, WXRL, Ralph C. Show. And opening Ralph's record box today, we have the number one song on this day, August 20th, back in 1968. Do you remember what y'all were doing back then? I don't. The number one song was Heaven Says Hello by Sonny James.

That was Heaven Says Hello by Sonny James. That was the number one song back in August 20th of 1968. Now join us next week when we open up Ralph's Record Box one more time and feature the number one song for August 27th of 1969 from the Ralph C. Show and Buffalo's home for classic country music, WXRL.

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Charlie McLean sang about that in her 1985 hit, Radio Heart. 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

0: It's the final days of the 186th Erie County Fair in Hamburg. So many great attractions, including the new Rockin' Ramblers. Five members of the Ramble New Family Band playing familiar pop and rock hits you all know and love to sing along to. Two shows, Saturday and Sunday, August 22nd and 23rd. Showtime, 5 until 6:15 p.m. both days on the Avenue of Flags stage. 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We hope to see you at the Erie County Fair with the Rockin' Ramblers. 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The 186th Annual Erie County Fair in Hamburg is going on now through August 23rd, where there's fun for the whole family, the rides, entertainment, livestock exhibits, and much more. And you can join WXRL's Ronnie D live from the fair from 2 to 7 p.m. WXRL's remote broadcast from the Erie County Fair is sponsored in part by the Alden State Bank, serving the community for over 100 years, by Southside Trailer in Blaisdell and Tonawanda, and by Save-A-Lot Food Stores. And on Saturday and Sunday, August 22nd and 23rd, don't miss the Rockin' Ramblers. 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
2: 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One of our fantastic staff will get back to you and kind of tailor your tailor your needs to the advertising that we can supply to you. 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
2: One of my favorite spots, because I love that place. 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Of course, my doctor keeps telling me, you really shouldn't have all those pastries, but hey, it's okay. They're great. They're delicious. And please stop down there and tell them you heard about here on WXRL. 834, here's your official forecast for Greater Buffalo. Today, cloudy through mid-morning. It's here in Lancaster. It's starting to clear up a little bit, so that's good. And then gradual clearing, a high is 78. Northwest winds, not bad at all. Speed-wise, three to five. And then tonight, mostly cloudy. We are looking for a low of 54, light and variable winds. And Friday, they say sunny, high of 80, and light west winds. Not bad at all for the last couple of days of the fair. And if you guys want to go to the fair, we recommend it here because the Rockin' Ramblers will be there August 22 and 23. That's brand new Rockin' Ramblers. That's five members of the Ramblin' Lou Family Band. They're done performing. They were doing 12 to 19.

0: 19, but the Rockin' Ramblers will be there 22 and 23. They are five members of the band performing classic pop, rock, and country songs that you know and love. We'll jump up and down, stand and dance, and sing along with it. I could tell you that. All right, currently 63 degrees in RL country. I believe Noel's going to give us some update.
1: Good morning, everybody. We're starting to see a slight uptick in volume right now on the 90 eastbound at Walden Avenue, but no major delays to report at this time. The only other incident we're keeping our eye on is the same thing that's been happening all morning on the Niagara Scenic Parkway, the tractor trailer that struck the bridge there, just off the 190 northbound and the North Grand Island Bridge. The right-hand lane remains closed. With your NFTA traffic and transit update, I'm Noah Machieski.
0: Now, if there's ever been a title made for National Radio Day, this might be it. Thank God for the radio. The Kendalls recorded this great country song, and the title pretty much says what those of us who love radio already know. For decades, radio has been in our cars, our workplaces, our homes, and sometimes this song coming through that speaker can bring back a memory faster than almost anything else. So today, we certainly say, thank God for the radio.

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It's a seven-night cruise on Norwegian Cruise Lines with visits to St. John, Bay of Fundy, Halifax, Sydney, Cape Breton Island in Nova Scotia, Portland, Maine, Boston, Massachusetts. 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
1: 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Maybe you're working in the garage. Or maybe you've got us playing in the background while you're getting your day started. Wherever you're listening this morning, we thank you. Because without listeners, there is no radio. 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

0: 8:43, we're going to say another look at, final look at weather and traffic.
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0: Thank you, Lou. And indeed, tell them Lou sent you, as we do with all our sponsors. We thank you. Please visit them and tell them you heard about it here on WXRL. Here is your official forecast for Greater Buffalo today. Cloudy through the mid-morning and then gradually clearing with a high of 78. Light northeast winds, not too bad. Tonight, mostly cloudy, looking for a low of 54, light and variable winds. And then Friday, sunny, it's back with a high of 80. Awesome, great fair days for the last 3 or 4 days of the Erie County Fair. Noel's going to catch us up with traffic. What do you got?
2: Good morning, everybody. We're starting to see a slight uptick in volume right now on the 90 eastbound.

0: at Walden Avenue, but no major delays to report at this time. The only other incident we're keeping our eye on is the same thing that's been happening all morning on the Niagara Scenic Parkway, the tractor-trailer that struck the bridge there, just off the 190 northbound and the North Grand Island Bridge. The right-hand lane remains closed. With your NFTA traffic and transit update, I'm Noah Macieski.
1: Think about how many legendary voices radio introduced to America. Hank Williams, Patsy Cline, Johnny Cash, Loretta Lynn, George Jones, Sammy Wynette, Merle Haggard, Conway Twitty, and the list goes on and on. And when you hear those opening words, "Hello, darling," you don't need anyone to tell you who's singing. That's the power of a classic record. 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

Remember driving around with the radio on, waiting for your favorite song? 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Eddie Rabbit and I Love a Rainbow.

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You know, radio has changed tremendously over the years, from those giant wooden radios sitting in the living room, I remember those, to AM and FM, to transistor radios, and then car radios, now listening through computers, phones, any device worldwide. But one thing hasn't changed. The great song still sounds great on the radio. And that's why we're here, playing the songs you remember, the artists you love, and the music that brings you back with a lifetime of memories. I'm Ralph C., and I thank you for making radio a part of your day. See you next Thursday.

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1: Welcome in to Rick Jackson's Country Classics. Ticket prices for concerts have skyrocketed, so I'm thinking a free show would be really nice. So let's do it. We got the best lineup on the planet for you. How about George Strait, Dolly Parton, Brooks and Dunn, Toby Keith, Tim McGraw, and another 30 of your all-time favorites. Coming your way right now on our Fantasy Country Concert.

Thomas. Someone shows over here. Epitomizes what Bonner is all about. It's all about being free and easy, having a good time, right? There's nothing wrong with being free and easy out here.

it's the unmistakable voice of Emmy Lou Harris from her amazing album called The Elite Hotel. I'm the only singer who had a number one chart hit with that song, written and first recorded by Don Gibson back in 1956, and it was covered that same year by Farron Young. Then Patsy Cline hit number five with it in 1963, the first song her label released after Patsy died in that awful plane crash. And Reba also recorded a version of Sweet Dreams before she became a star and only got to number 19. It's our fantasy country concert. And Okie from Muskogee was first released as a studio version and was an immediate smash in 1969. After it hit number one, Merle wanted to go back to Muskogee to pay tribute to the folks there and recorded the concert. And as you can imagine, they went absolutely insane when he sang that song. So Capitol Records released the live version from the Muskogee Civic Center, and here comes Merle Haggard on our fantasy country concert.

0: Live from London, Ricky Skaggs and Cajun Moon. And that performance famous because Ricky thought the crowd had rejected him. And when they took a halftime intermission and went back with a long face and told the stage manager as much, and he was astonished and told Ricky it might have been the loudest crowd they'd had all season. We're a little more reserved over here. Sent Ricky back out on stage with a new perspective. It's our Fantasy Country Concert, and we've got live performances coming up next from Johnny Cash, the Eagles, and Mac Davis just around the corner on our feature of a Fantasy Country Concert.
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1: Boy, a singer would be hard-pressed to have a more audacious debut than Gretchen Wilson did with this song in 2004. And here she comes on our stage of our fantasy country.

one of the biggest nightclubs in the country, and I wake up at 8 o'clock in the morning in this star suite all by myself. Yeah, that's what I said. Aw. 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I picked up my guitar, I sat down, I wrote me a little song. Now this is how it feels to be alone at the top of the hill, trying to figure out why.

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Now, here I am, headlining.

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3: Well,

0: impeccable. Five-part harmony of the Eagles, recorded live in 1980 at the Santa Monica Civic Auditorium in California. And nearly 40 years later, when lead singer and co-founder Don Henley wanted to bring Vince Gill into the group after Glenn Frey died, one of the managers of the group worried about Vince's ability to harmonize on a song like that, and Don simply laughed and said, "Vince might be the most talented harmonic singer ever," explaining that Vince, beyond his solo career, is the most sought-after musician and backup singer in all of Nashville. First time Vince sang that song with the group in auditions, his vocals were so good, the whole group applauded and knew they'd found their guy. That was 9 years ago, and Vince is still going strong as an Eagle. Coming up next, we've got music on the way from Bobby Bear, Tim McGraw, and Merle Haggard on our Fantasy Country Concert.
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0: Rainbow Stew, and that goes back to October 26, 1980, when Merle Haggard performed at the Country Fall Festival, Anaheim Stadium, California. And we were just talking about Vince Gill, and in a recent interview, Dan Rather asked Vince who he would pick as the all-time great of country music, and without hesitation, Vince said Merle Haggard, and explained that not only was Merle a master of vocal phrasing, he's probably our greatest songwriter as well, and it would be hard to argue with that. Just before that, we got Tim McGraw, If You're Reading This, and Bobby Bear in there too, and we've got Dolly coming up on our Fantasy Country Concert.
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8: Dolly Parton learned how to play banjo from an old-timer who lived nearby in her hometown of Pigeon Forge, Tennessee. And she wrote this song about him called Applejack. So let's turn the stage over to Dolly on our fantasy country concert.
9: He lived by the apple orchard in this little old orchard shack. His real name was Jackson Taylor, but I called him Applejack. Now old Applejack was loved by everyone he ever knew. Applejack picked apples, but he picked the banjo too.

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1: We've got the lowdown on the hoedown going on down at the Twist and Shout. So let's go there with Mary Chapin Carpenter on our fantasy country concert from Rick Jackson's Country Classics.

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3: Well, it's got

Diddle lift and show. Ring ding diddle little adio. Ring da diddle io. Around the bonny star, the Scots kilt did lift and show. Now the Scotsman woke to nature's call and stumbled towards the trees. Behind the bush he lifts his kilt and gawks at what he sees. And in a startled voice he says to what's before his eyes, oh, lad, I don't know where you've been, but I see you won first prize. Ring ding diddle little.

Well, that one's always a crowd pleaser by a guy who is one of the world's best players of the auto harp of all things. But on his best known song, you never hear it at all, which is just fine on that fun tune called The Scotsman by Brian Bowers. Now, back to 1995 with Tim McGraw, who could hardly wait to get on stage to sing his latest song. So let's let him get out there and get to it on our Fantasy Country Concert.

0: Tucker was just a kid when she put out her debut record called Delta Dawn. She was just 14. But by the time that song came out in 1978, she was all grown up and had outgrown that image and wanted everyone to know it. So she came out with that rowdy song and an album called TNT with her on the cover in a red skin-tight leather outfit that called serious attention to her grown-up status. And it worked with a million-selling album and a new, very grown-up image. Coming up next, Merle Haggard, who will make you smile with his incredible ability to mimic other country singers on our Fantasy Country Concert.
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7: 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It's Polka Session with yours truly for 60

90 minutes following LJ with Polka Jamboree. We're going to have a party every Sunday right here. Make sure you're with us. Man, I'll tell you, I'm looking forward to it. That Sunday's at 2 o'clock right here on WX.

this. This is one of my favorite performances on this feature because it showcases a hidden talent from Merle Haggard. Like he wasn't already gifted enough as a singer and songwriter. But he could also do a dead ringer impression of some of our most famous singers. And here he is in 1970, live from the Philadelphia Convention Center on our Fantasy Country Concert. Here is Merle Haggard.

Daddy Cannon!

It's coming around a bend. I ain't seen the sunshine. Don't know when. I'm stuck in Folsom Prison. Time keeps dragging on. I hear that train a-rolling on down to San Antonio. Come on over here, June, help me sing this song, will you? We got married in a fever of that.

Jackson for the best around. Honey, I'm gonna snowball Jackson. Look out, Jackson Town.

0: back.
1: Say, man, since when you going back to Florida?
2: I don't know, and I guess I ever will.
1: So that you worried about getting your nourishment down in New York?
2: Well, said I don't care if I do die, do die, do die, do die.

It was written by my friend Dean Dillon and the legendary Hank Cochran. It's called The Chair.

0: Jackson, everybody!
1: That was the last show from George Strait's last tour in 2014, live from AT&T Stadium in Dallas with all kinds of famous friends on stage with him. And, of course, Alan Jackson on Murder on Music Row. And I think that word tour kind of confuses folks because you know that George still performs now and then, but he only does that a few times a year. A tour generally includes 30 or more shows every year. And George said goodbye to that 12 years ago. Coming up next, we've got Barbara Mandrell and Johnny Cash on our feature of a fantasy country concert.
2: Here's the deal. The government is over $38 trillion in debt, which means the IRS isn't slowing down. And the tax code is complex and unforgiving. 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
6: President Trump played White House tour guide, showing off the helipad he's building on the White House lawn before leaning over to add his autograph.
7: It's 35,000 pounds per square inch. If you look at hard concrete is 5,000 pounds. This is 35,000. So nature is stronger than what the human can produce. It's really pretty amazing.
8: Trump says the granite being laid for the helipad will leave visiting foreign leaders very impressed, including
7: President Xi's coming, other heads of state will come, and we can do this all outside. Nice weather like today.
8: Trump remains focused on such projects, even as his war in Iran nears the six-month mark. With his approval ratings down, just 2.5 months to go before the critical midterm elections, and as voters are increasingly worried about a weakening economy. I'm Lisa Dwyer.
6: And I'm Marcela Sanchez, AP News.
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Have you ever been to a show when an unexpected guest shows up? Well, that doesn't happen very often, but when it does, it's a real treat. And I was at an Emmy Lou Harris show one time when Ricky Skaggs surprised us all. I think even she was surprised and played a few songs with her. And of course, he used to play in her band, The Hot Band, several years before becoming a headliner. And it happens on our show right now with Barbara Mandrell on stage and George Jones is in the wings on our Fantasy Country Concert.

Daddy left home when I was 3, and he didn't leave much to Ma and me. Just this old guitar and an empty bottle of booze. Now, I don't blame him cause he run and hid, but the meanest thing that he ever did was before he left, he went and named me Sue. Well, he must have thought that it was quite a joke, and it got a lot of laughs from lots of folks. It seems I had to fight my whole life through. Some gal would giggle and I'd get red, and some guy'd laugh and I'd bust his head. I'll tell you, life ain't easy for a boy named Sue.

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He stood there looking at me and I saw him smile. He said, son, this world is rough, and if a man's gonna make it, he's gotta be tough. And I know I wouldn't be there to help you along. So I give you that name, and I said goodbye. I knew you'd have to get tough or die. 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Yeah. He said, now you just fought one hell of a fight.

0: 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I still ain't with him.
1: Johnny Cash, not only live at San Quentin Prison, but recorded for television and for a live album. Talk about pressure. But Johnny never felt it at all, shrugged it off and said, hell, I'd be in there myself if it wasn't for June and other people who helped me along the way. I think those guys know I'm one of them. And I felt accepted that way. And I would argue that those two albums, Live from San Quentin and Folsom Prison by Johnny Cash, are the two greatest albums in country music history. First, it's Johnny Cash, a live performance inside a prison, and it's untouched, no edits, no cleaning it up. It's the real deal, capturing a historic moment and the humanity of one of our greatest stars and the humanity of those prisoners, connecting with someone who cared enough to be there. It's just riveting. Up next, Garth Brooks on the way on our fantasy country concert.
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highlights to any show with Garth Brooks. Hands down, he's the best live performer we've ever seen, and why he sells out 100,000-seat stadiums in just minutes. But this might be the highlight of those highlights, especially since Garth decided to add an extra verse to this song for his live shows. And here he comes on our Fantasy Country Concert.

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1: Jackson and Jimmy Buffett aren't having trouble telling time at all. They know exactly what time it is as they kick

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0: Let's get out of here.
1: I'm gone.
2: Well, life on the farm is kind of laid back. Ain't much an old country boy like me can't hack. It's early to rise, early in the sack. I thank God I'm a country boy. Well, a simple kind of life never did me no harm. Raising me a family and working on the farm. The days are all filled with an easy country charm. Thank God I'm a country boy.

John Denver, he was a sensational live performer. And you know, that's not really true for a surprising number of artists. In fact, that's often what separates the good ones from the truly great artists. That ability to connect with a live audience, boy, that's a God-given talent. And John Denver had that in spades. And speaking of that, here's another one. And I saw this performance. I saw Dolly when she performed this for the very first time at the Grand Ole Opry for the CMA Awards show. It was 1989, and there I was in the second tier level of the Grand Ole Opry, and she was absolutely spellbinding singing this song. And this is It's Dolly on iFantasy Country Concert.

Madge, I feel very honored to get to sing this song on the show tonight. And as Mama would say, I hope you get a blessing out of it.

I'd like to introduce you to the next superstar. 20 years from now, he's going to be so ashamed of what he has done on this record that he's probably going to sue me. And he and all of his friends are going to be sitting around stone. He said, look what the old man made me do. Let's give a big round of applause to Bobby Barrett Jr.

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And like your love for me, that grass would grow so

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1: Yeah.
0: Yeah, it's dark.
2: You know, just minutes before that show, little five-year-old Bobby Bear Jr. was hiding behind the stage curtains to fool his dad, who was about to have a heart attack because the staff couldn't find him. Just in time, though, he comes out laughing and all is well. So much for a stage fright, huh? And that's little Bobby Bear Jr. and Daddy with Daddy What If on our Fantasy Country Concert.
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0: hope you're doing well. I want to thank you for joining us today on Rick Jackson's Country Classics. And I was lucky enough to MC several shows with Merle Haggard over the years. And this song almost always generated the most spirited reaction from the crowd. So let's get some of that from Merle Haggard and the Strangers on our Fantasy Country Concert.
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0: Live from Panther Hall in Fort Worth, 1969. That's Charlie Pride with the Hank Williams classic called Kalijah. And Mary Chapin Carpenter with a little ditty called The Opening Act just before that. And we're going to join Waylon Jennings and celebrate Bob Wills and the Texas Playboys next on our Fantasy Country Concert.
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This song by Waylon Jennings was recorded live at the Austin Opry House in Texas. And like every Texas artist I ever knew, and Waylon's from Littlefield, their favorite thing to write, sing about is Texas. And he had plenty of those, including his biggest song about Luckenbach, Texas, and this song about one of his Lone Star State heroes, Bob Wills. So let's bring him out here and get a dose of that on our fantasy country.

0: Here's a song I wrote on a plane between Dallas and Austin. Going to El Paso. Whoops. Now this is what gave us the idea to come down here. This is a song about a guy that probably did as much for our kind of music as anybody.
1: Well, the honky tonks in Texas were my natural second home.

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I asked him what he meant.

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All caught up on the gossip, the ins and outs of the small town life. She said, "Oh, by the way, son,

Ronnie Dunn is just mesmerizing on that inspiring song called Believe. From Brooks and Dunn, from their live performance of the single and song of the year in 2006 on

0: The CMA Awards Show. I kind of have to catch my breath after I hear that song every time. Got George Strait just before that great rendition of Foolhardy Memory from his Cowboy Rides Away last tour in 2014. He sounds better on the live version than he does on the recorded version, and the recorded version was pretty darn good. Coming up next, we've got Johnny Cash on our Fantasy Country Concert.
1: Here's the deal. The government is over $38 trillion in debt, which means the IRS isn't slowing down. And the tax code is complex and unforgiving. 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

Now, folks use words like iconic pretty freely anymore. But if this isn't the most iconic song in country music, well, it sure is one of them. And it's a live performance from the Man in Black inside the walls of Folsom.

Johnny Cash with the final performance of our Fantasy Country Concert. And alas, we don't get an encore. Until next week. Yeah, sometimes our heroes come from unexpected places. In fact, maybe the best often do. Maybe that's because there's a hero waiting to emerge from all of us. We just need the opportunity to let it shine. So, shine with us next week on our feature of Heroes and Legends right here next weekend on Rick Jackson's Country Classics, brought to you by Key United Stations Radio Networks and our boss there, Stephen Jones. Thanks to Vanessa Cadjicon, who helps us with everything behind the scenes. Gina Witt is our syndication director. Thanks to all the radio stations on our network, and thank you for joining us today for Rick Jackson's Country Classics. We'll see you again next week. I am Rick Jackson. Happy trails. Yeah.

Well, I travel around the country on my merry way. I've been to crowds and felt I was alone. But when I feel like bragging, I just up and say, I'm a native son of San Antonio. And there's a sweet somebody by the Alamo. Someday she's gonna be my very own.

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186th Annual Erie County Fair in Hamburg is going on now through August 23rd, where there's fun for the whole family, the rides, entertainment, livestock exhibits, and much more. And you can join WXRL's Ronnie D live from the fair from 2 to 7 p.m. WXRL's remote broadcast from the Erie County Fair is sponsored in part by the Alden State Bank, serving the community for over 100 years, by Southside Trailer in Blaisdell and Tonawanda, and by Save-A-Lot Food Stores. And on Saturday and Sunday, August 22nd and 23rd, don't miss the Rockin' Ramblers. Five members of the Ramblaloo family band playing a mix of pop, rock and roll, country, and other familiar favorites on the Avenue of Flags stage from 5 until 6:15 both days. We'll see you at the Erie County Fair.

members of the Ramalou Family Band playing a mix of pop, rock and roll, country, and other familiar favorites on the Avenue of Flags stage from 5 until 6:15 both days. We'll see you at the Erie County Fair.

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pictures of my friends, birds of the world, and squirrels. 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

186th Annual Erie County Fair in Hamburg is going on now through August 23rd, where there's fun for the whole family, the rides, entertainment, livestock exhibits, and much more. And you can join WXRL's Ronnie D live from the fair from 2 to 7 p.m. WXRL's remote broadcast from the Erie County Fair is sponsored in part by the Alden State Bank, serving the community for over 100 years, by Southside Trailer in Blaisdell and Tonawanda, and by Save-A-Lot Food Stores. And on Saturday and Sunday, August 22nd and 23rd, don't miss the Rockin' Ramblers. 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We'll see you at the Erie County Fair.

Ramblers. Five members of the Rammelaloo Family Band playing a mix of pop, rock and roll, country, and other familiar favorites on the Avenue of Flags stage from 5 until 6:15 both days. We'll see you at the Erie County Fair.

We invite you to go cruising with WXRL in 2027 to Nova Scotia, Canada, and the New England areas, September 11th through the 19th. 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
1: AP News, I'm Ben Thomas.
2: The military says the aircraft carrier USS George Washington is now in the Middle East. It's relieving the USS Abraham Lincoln following reports of mental health challenges and supply shortages during its extended deployment supporting the Iran war. It's not clear when the Lincoln will return to the U.S. It takes just over a month to get back. Meanwhile, in Ukraine,
3: a Russian missile barrage has killed at least 12 people in Ukraine's capital as Ukraine continued to strike targets inside Russia.

0: Cell phone footage captured by Kyiv resident Yehor Konovalov showed a flaming plume of orange smoke rise from the capital's horizon. The strikes hit 12 locations across Kyiv, damaging residential buildings, a medical facility, and an educational institution. Emergency crews scrambled to put out buildings on fire and to pull out people who were trapped under the rubble. Meanwhile, Ukraine has continued its campaign to strike targets inside Russian territory. I'm Karen Chemas.
1: Oil prices are climbing again. The international standard Brent crude trading above $93 per barrel. U.S. gasoline prices are up another 2 cents from yesterday. AAA puts the national average for regular grade above $4.10 per gallon. Jobless claims were down last week, and Alex Vega reports mortgage rates have eased a little.
2: Mortgage buyer Freddie Mac says the average rate on a 30-year mortgage fell this week to 6.65%. This is the second straight weekly drop. Even so, the average rate remains elevated compared to a year ago when it was at 6.58%. Despite the recent pullback, mortgage rates have been mostly rising this year, limiting home buyers' purchasing power. Elevated rates can lead prospective home shoppers to delay buying a home, one reason U.S. home sales have been sluggish this year. I'm Alex Vega.
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1: Prince Harry, wife Meghan, and their children are returning to England. Denitsa Kirka reports from outside Buckingham Palace.
6: It's a surprise because no one really saw that part coming. But Harry and the Duchess of Sussex have long wanted their children to be educated in the UK. Archie is 7 and Lilibet is 5. To start early and get properly acclimated into the educational universe here. No one really knows where they're going to live, but they're thinking that it'll be the south of England, which is near those schools. There's really a lot at stake here. Harry must be hoping that his father will forgive him. And you know, his father is in fact the head of the Church of England. Forgiveness is sort of part of the mantra. And Prince William has also said that he's a Christian. Forgiveness is also part of the mantra for him. What happens behind closed doors, though, will be a completely different matter. But in public, you should look for a little reinvention, a little forgiveness, and a little redemption.
1: 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I'm Ben Thomas. 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
7: And here's the official forecast for Greater Buffalo this afternoon. Mostly sunny, high 76. Tonight, mostly clear, low down to 54. And for tomorrow, sunny and a high of 80. Currently, it's 71 degrees in RL country.
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1: Josh Turner and Long Black Train kicking off our live broadcast from the Erie County Fair. It's day 9 of the 12 best days of summer. Yes, I'm Ronnie D. I'll be with you up until 7 o'clock. We're doing Classic Country for the next 3 hours till 5 o'clock, and then we get into Drive Time Polkas right here live from the Erie County Fair. And in fact, we're into the Akron Clarence Radio Show. It happens every Thursday on WXRL from 2 until 3 o'clock, so we'll be talking a lot about those things. And, of course, have a lot of great classic countries lined up for you. And, of course, so one thing I just noticed today, I just mentioned it to Larry, my engineer back at the station, and I was not aware of this. I thought there were just 2 days of polka music, which would have been last Thursday with Special Delivery, and a couple days ago, Tuesday, with the New Direction Band. And lo and behold, I find out up in Slade Park right now, the Buffalo Concertina All-Stars are performing. I'm sure they're going to be there till about 4 o'clock this afternoon. So it's a little after 2. You have plenty of time to scoot on down to the Erie County Fair and take them in. That's Greg Schweidach, by the way, who used to host a Polka Motion show right here on WXRL. He's in the band, so maybe you'll see Greg and tell him Ronnie D said hi. And I really wish I would have known about this, but just found out about it when I opened up the daily events that are happening today at the Erie County Fair. Buffalo Concertina All-Stars performing right now in Slade Park. In any case, the fair runs now through Sunday, and I hope to see you at the fair.
2: WXRL's live broadcast from the Erie County Fair is being brought to you in part by the Alden State Bank, with 3 convenient locations at 13216 Broadway in Alden, at 5802 Broadway near Bowen in Lancaster, and 6545 Transit Road in East Amherst, serving the community for over 100 years. 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

Well, the right combination, Porter Wagner and Dolly Parton. You know what the right combination is? It's the 186th Erie County Fair, and it runs now through this coming Sunday. So if you haven't been out here, now's the time to come on out. It is a Thursday. It is perfect, what I call fair conditions. It's not real hot, very not humid at all. A nice breeze going up the Avenue of the Flags. It's very, very comfortable when you're out at the fair, especially, you know, because you will be doing a lot of walking from one end of the fair to the other. And it is that perfect type of day that you want to be at the 186th Erie County Fair. And, of course, it's got a full day of activities going on, from entertainment to agriculture, live music, family fun. It's all part of the Erie County Fair's theme, Stars, Stripes, and Summer Nights, all to commemorate America's 250th anniversary. So come on out to the Erie County Fair between now and Sunday. And if you get here today or tomorrow, by all means, stop by. I'm just inside gate number 2 off of McKinley. You can pick up a WXRL newsletter and enjoy and say hi if you want. 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
2: I always love that ending. All aboard. Yes, give Linda a call and make your reservations. Classic Country from the Erie County Fair is continuing. We've got Roy Clark and something called Come Live With Me.

Okay, that's the music of Merle Haggard. And are the good times really over? No, they're not. They're right here at the Erie County Fair now through this coming Sunday. So come on out and become part of it. In fact, going on all day today, there's an open horse show happening in the horse show area of the fair. So anytime you get out to the fair today, if you love horses, head on down and check out the horse show that's going on all day in the horse show area of the fair. And coming up at 4:30 today, kids can cultivate agriculture pitch contest. It's the agriculture pitch contest. It's for kids. It starts at 4:30 and it's on the Avenue of the Flag stage. That is the same stage that, of course, the Ramblin' Lou Family Band has been playing on. Now, I bring that up because they are not here today. The Ramblin' Lou Family Band is off today and they'll be off tomorrow. But come Saturday and Sunday, the Rockin' Ramblers are going to be on.

0: the same stage, the Avenue of the Flag stage, and they'll be there at 5 o'clock both Saturday and Sunday. It's five members of the Ramblin' Lou Family Band playing a little bit of country, a little bit of pop, and having a great time starting at 5 o'clock this Saturday and Sunday on the Avenue of the Flag stage. Okay, so check that out. But today at 4:30 on that same stage, it's the Agriculture Pitch Contest. It should be quite interesting. Head on over there and check that out. You know, when the time comes for you to remember your lost loved one, why not turn to my friends the Wagners, Dennis and Randy Wagner, at Wagner Monuments, 2953 Genesee Street. 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You already have a stone, just need to add something to it. 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She had bought that stone back in like 1983 when my dad passed. And I had to turn to Randy Wagner to put the year she was born and 2015 on there, because she never wanted the year she was born on that stone, because she always said people going to the cemetery would be able to figure out how old I am. So I had to add 1928 and 2015. And Randy did a great job at it as far as trying to match that lettering. He did a really good job. Give Randy a call if you need something added to an existing monument. Call 892-5505. That's 892-5505 for Wagner Monuments. They also have a nice collection of urns and vases, planters and markers, and they can custom design cremation memorials. When it comes time to remember your lost loved one, turn to Wagner Monuments, 2953 Genesee Street between Union and Harlem and Cheektowaga, and talk to Dennis and Randy about all your cemetery needs, and thank them for being part of this live broadcast with Ronnie D. from the Erie County Fair.
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0: Now we're back here at the Erie County Fair, just inside gate number 2, right off of McKinley Parkway. By all means, come on out and spend a day. It is a picture-perfect day. It's cool, and of course, the sun isn't beating down on you, a nice breeze, and when you do come in, you can go over to the guest services, and if you have any questions about the fair or looking for a map on the fair, I'm sure they can help you out. Guest services is inside each gate at the 186th Erie County Fair. Classic country music from the fair is continuing. It's Vince Gill and The Bottle Let Me Down.

0: Anne-Marie, and could I have this dance on WXRL? You're with Ronnie D, and we're playing Classic Country till 5 o'clock. 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You are listening to the Akron Clarence Radio Show live at the Erie County Fair, just inside gate number 2, which is off of McKinley Parkway. So come on out to the fair, come through gate 2, stop by, pick up a WXRL newsletter, and go and enjoy the 186th Erie County Fair. You know, I talked earlier about the Rockin' Ramblers, who are going to be appearing on Saturday and Sunday up on the Avenue of the Flag stage at 5 o'clock. It's five members of the Ramblaloo Family Band, and they're going to be performing some classic pop, rock, and country songs that you know and love. You're going to have yourselves a great time. So if you can't get out here before then, definitely come out Saturday or Sunday and head up to the Avenue of the Flag stage at 5 o'clock and watch those five members of the Ramblaloo Family Band. It's going to be an awesome, awesome show, and you're going to love it. You really are. Let's talk about the Erie County Fair. It consists of 275 acres. There's 112 permanent buildings and structures on these 275 acres. There's four green parks, Baker Park, Slade Park, which is where the Buffalo Concertina All-Stars are playing now till 4 o'clock, Fry's Park, Hickory Tree Park, and they have parking spaces for up to 15,000 vehicles. So, yes, it's definitely a big piece of property here, and the best thing to do is probably to take it 1 minute at a time when you get out here. Start at one end and just kind of go through and check out all the exhibits and all the venues, and maybe grab a bite to eat here and a grab a bite to eat there, because yeah, you can spend the entire day here. I remember one year my mom came, and she came by herself, and she did the entire Erie County Fair. She got home at like 11 o'clock at night. She also stopped up though and at the Ramblaloo RV, and she spent probably an hour or two talking to Lou, and she was down here by me, sitting here enjoying listening to classic country with her son playing it. She had an entire day at the Erie County Fair, and she told me she went through every building. She was pooped. I would be too. Anyhow, I'm with you till 7 o'clock. We've got classic country till 5, and then polka music from 5 until 7. And right now, it's 18 minutes before 3.
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0: And that's right. I'm into one of those sturdy-built pool houses just inside gate number 2. So if you want to see it, stop by, say hi to me, pick up a WXRL newsletter, and then you can go up to the other end of the fair and check out more of these sturdy-built sheds, all made by the Amish. In fact, from what I understand, they even have a fair special. So you'll get a discount if you do buy it during the Erie County Fair, which, of course, runs now through this coming Sunday. So you can check that out, the sturdy-built pool house that I'm in, and check out all the other sturdy-built houses that are up at the other end of the fair. And, of course, you can talk to them about, you know, the pricing and discounts that they're offering during the Erie County Fair. Let's get back to classic country music right now. This is a song that you have to listen to the words because it really hits home, and I really love this song, and it's touching. It's about our flag, about the Old Glory, and that's the name of it. The ragged old flag, done up by Johnny Cash.
3: I walked through a county courthouse square. On a park bench, an old man was sitting there. I said, "Your old courthouse is kind of run down." He said, "No, it'll do for our little town." I said, "Your old flagpole has leaned a little bit, and that's a ragged old flag you got hanging on it." He said, "Have a seat," and I sat down. "Is this the first time you've been to our little town?" I said, "I think it is." He said, "I don't like to brag, but we're kind of proud of that ragged old flag. You see, we got a little hole in that flag there when Washington took it across the Delaware. And it got powder burned the night that Francis Scott Key sat watching it write and say, 'Can you see?' And it got a bad rip in New Orleans with Pakenham and Jackson tugging at its seams. And it almost fell at the Alamo beside the Texas flag, but she waved on though. She got cut with a sword at Chancellorsville, and she got cut again at Shiloh Hill. There was Robert E. Lee, Beauregard, and Bragg, and the south wind blew hard on that ragged old flag. On Flanders Field in World War I, she got a big hole from a Bertha gun. She turned blood red in World War II. She hung limp and low a time or two. She was in Korea, Vietnam. She went where she was sent by her Uncle Sam. She waved from our ships upon the briny foam, and now they've about quit waving back.

is scandalized throughout the land. And she's getting threadbare and she's wearing thin, but she's in good shape for the shape she's in. 'Cause she's been through the fire before, and I believe she can take a whole lot more. So we raise her up every morning, we take her down every night, we don't let her touch the ground, and we fold her upright. On second thought, I do like to brag, 'cause I'm mighty proud of that ragged

Barbara Mandrell. Something called To Meet. Ronnie D is with you till 7 o'clock. I'm out at the Erie County Fair. It's the Ramblin' Lou Family Band's day off today and tomorrow. And as I mentioned, come Saturday and Sunday, the Rockin' Ramblers will be on stage at 5 o'clock. And you got to check them out. So come on out to the fair and enjoy. It's an annual Western New York tradition that happens every year in the month of August. And of course, when you walk through gate number 2, not only am I to your right, but then just past me on the right is the 4-H building. That's a great place to go, especially if you want to sit down at a table and grab a bite to eat. Yes, they have coffee for just $1 and milkshakes that are delicious for just $6. You can't beat it. It's a great place to grab a bite to eat. Oh, by the way, you know what the lunch-dinner special is today? It's a meatball bomber with a bag of chips and a 12-ounce drink for just $9. Every day they have a $9 lunch-dinner special. Okay, and today it's the meatball bomber with a bag of chips and a 12-ounce drink for $9. You can't beat it. And while you're there, check out all the exhibits and crafts that the 4-H'ers do all year long and learn more about 4-H. That's our good friends, the 4-H'ers, and they are just past where the WXRL broadcast unit is inside gate number 2. We're going to get back to more classic country music now from the fair. Willie Nelson doing something called Remember Me.

Okay, that's something called Remember Me, the music of Willie Nelson. Well, that's going to close out our Akron Clarence radio show for this Thursday. Every Thursday from 2 to 3 o'clock on WXRL, it is the Akron Clarence radio show. So that's going to wrap it up for that. I'll see you on the other side of the news, and we'll get a check on weather, and we'll keep classic country going up until 5 o'clock, and then it's drive time polkas till 7. Get us up to the top of the hour with Ray Price.

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1: If you knew something, Thomas. Former California Congressman Eric Swalwell has been the subject of more searches. Lisa Dwyer has the latest.
2: Federal agents seized electronic devices from former Representative Eric Swalwell at the San Francisco airport on Saturday and searched his Washington home a day later as part of an investigation into allegations of sexual misconduct by the ex-Democratic congressman from California. Swalwell resigned from Congress in April following allegations that he had sexually assaulted a woman twice, including when she worked for him. Three other women also allege various kinds of sexual misconduct. The seven-term lawmaker was considered one of the leading candidates in California's gubernatorial race before dropping out after the allegations surfaced. Swalwell denies the allegations. I'm Lisa Dwyer.
1: Iran's dismissing President Trump's threats of economic pain and isolation. Foreign Minister Abbas Araghchi saying it'll only increase hostility. Treasury Secretary Scott Bessent was asked about the situation at the White House.
3: We've got a spike in oil prices today that I don't really understand. You know, our announcement is for economic action. And I think that the economic action will mean that oil prices will come down sooner.
1: The U.S. military says the aircraft carrier USS George Washington's now in the Middle East. It's relieving the USS Abraham Lincoln following reports of mental health challenges and supply shortages during its extended deployment supporting the Iran war. It's not clear when the Lincoln will return to the U.S. It takes just over a month to get back. The UK and other nations are condemning Israel over a controversial settlement project near Jerusalem. It would effectively cut the occupied West Bank in two. And the United States has carried out its first deportation under an agreement for Liberia to accept up to 1,200 people who are not from the African country. This is AP News.
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1: The grape harvest has come earlier than ever in France's Champagne region. Karen Chamas has the story.
10: On the hillsides of Auville in southern France, grape pickers get to work as early as 6 a.m. Extreme heat and drought have left a narrow window to preserve the wine's quality. Alexandre Gobillard from Gobillard and Fils Champagne notes that starting the harvest in mid-August was once unthinkable, saying his father used to tell him to go on holiday on August 15th, but now it's August 18th and they're harvesting. Earlier harvests are becoming common due to rising temperatures. The 2026 season has been challenging with frost and four heat waves affecting the crop. But despite difficulties, Gobillard is optimistic about the grape quality. I'm Karen Chamas.
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11: And here's the official forecast for Greater Buffalo this afternoon. Mostly sunny with a high of 76 tonight, mostly clear, and a low of 54 tomorrow.

0: sunny and a high of 80. Currently, it's 72 degrees in RL country.
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Marty Stewart and Country Boy Rock and Roll. Well, the Rock and Ramblers are going to be here on Saturday and Sunday, and they're going to be doing a little bit of rocking and rolling and pop songs as well as some country songs, 5 o'clock on the Avenue of the Flag stage. It's Ronnie D now at the Erie County Fair. I'm inside gate number 2. Yeah, it's the same guy that does the Drive Time Polka Show at 5 o'clock, and I'll be doing that right here at the fair as well. Larry Jones is back at WXRL, Mission Control, pushing the buttons, playing the music, and making me look good. And Larry always does a great job. And, of course, I call him Larry, but a lot of you know him as LJ, meaning that he hosts the Polka Jamboree Show every Sunday from noon until 2 o'clock here on WXRL. So, yeah, Larry is quite familiar with polka music. Actually, Larry dates back to it. Stan Stasiushinski on this station, and they used to run the board for him, and then I did a little bit of it too, but Larry was like the pro when it came to working with Stan Stasiushinski. 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If you are there,

may want to ask to see the old-fashioned trade of reupholstering furniture firsthand. Yes, this is a trade, and it's a very skilled trade, and they're very proud to be doing this. And I'll tell you, your furniture is going to look like new. 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They're at 66 Sheldon Avenue in Lancaster. Stop in, say hi to Brian and Maureen Zawacki or any of their staff, or you can phone them at 685-8866. 685-8866. Give them a call now and tell them that you just heard Ronnie D talking about them live at the Erie County Fair. Let's get back to classic country music right now. We're going to call on Whispering Bill Anderson and Mama Sang a Song.

I get to thinking lots of times about back when I was a lad, of the old home place where I grew up, of the days both good and bad. My overalls were hand-me-downs, my shoes were full of holes. I used to walk 4 miles to school every day, through the rain, the sleet, and the cold. I've seen the nights when my daddy would cry for the things that his family would need. But all he ever got was a badland farm and 7 hungry mouths to feed. And yet our home fire never flickered once, 'cause when all these things went wrong, Mama took the hymn book down and Mama sang a song.

I've been rocked to sleep many a night to the tune of What a Friend. And come morning, Rock of Ages would wake me gently once again. And then Daddy would reach up and he'd take the Bible down and he'd read it loud and long. And I always felt that maybe our home was blessed when Daddy would say, Mama, sing a song. Sister left home first, I guess, and then Bob, and then Tommy, and then Dan. By then, Dad's hair was turning white, and I had to be my mama's little man. 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And those were the greatest days of all,

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I don't get to go back much anymore. 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For you see, my mother sings in heaven now, around God's golden throne. But I'll always believe that this world is a better place, because one time, my mama sang.

0: Diamond Rio and Sweet Summer. It is a sweet summer. Every summer is a sweet summer. You know why? Because we have the Erie County Fair. It's a true Western New York tradition. And it's the 186th Erie County Fair. And it's on now through this coming Sunday. This is day 9 of the 12 best days of summer. And I'm looking forward to seeing you here. I'll be here today till 7 o'clock. And I'll be back tomorrow from 2 until 7. But I will not be here on Saturday or Sunday. No, I will not be here on Saturday and Sunday. So if you want to stop by, say hi at our WXRL broadcast location inside gate number 2. You have to do it today before 7 o'clock or tomorrow between 2 and 7. And, of course, pick up a WXRL newsletter. And, again, don't forget about the Rockin' Ramblers this coming Saturday and Sunday starting at 5 o'clock on the Avenue of the Flag stage. Got a question for you. And I know it's not a question that we all like to think about, but you ever give some thought to where you want to be laid to rest when your time on Earth is done? 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

0: Day. That is going to be Stephen Beecher, and he's going to be honored at 6 o'clock this evening up at the Stephen Beecher. He'll be honored at 6 o'clock, and he is a member of the DPU Fire Department, and he is the Fair Firefighter Honoree of the Day. And, of course, that'll happen at 6 p.m. today outside the Fireman's Building at the Erie County Fair. So congratulations goes out to Stephen Beecher from all of his family and his friends. And, of course, everyone at the Erie County Fair and myself, we wish him the very best. And, again, he's with the DPU Fire Department. Well, let's get back to more classic country music. You can probably hear the Indian Village across the way. They're doing their dances. They do that throughout the day. That's another thing you do want to take in is the Niue Village, the Indian Village, directly across from our broadcast unit inside gate number 2. Right now, though, it is the Oak Ridge Boys and something called Y'all Come Back Saloon.
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1: 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And, of course, we're here at the fair. I'll be here today and tomorrow, yep, till 7 o'clock. Larry is back at Mission Control, pushing the buttons and engineering the show, and does a great job. Let's talk about the Daily Flag Retreat ceremony that happens every day here at the Erie County Fair. It takes place at right around 6:30 in the evening. And tonight's flag treat honoree is Robert Laubacker. He is a United States Army veteran, and he served during the Operation Iraq Freedom. And he led more than 70 combat convoys as a squad leader. And he's going to be honored tonight, and that is going to take place at 6:30 in Slade Park. And, of course, Robert Laubacker is tonight's flag retreat honoree. And again, he's a United States Army veteran, and I know his family's quite proud of him, and I know all of his friends and all family friends and everyone with the Erie County Fair are proud of him as well. We have to be to all of our military that help keep this country free and help you and I enjoy the things that we like best, such as classic country music and your favorite polka music, because of course WXRL is both. We not only play the best in classic country, but we have four polka shows. Yes, Drive Time Polkas, the one that I host Monday through Saturday at 5 o'clock. And then, of course, there's Rockin' Polkas with Mike and George Pasha, Saturday afternoons at 2. Not to mention LJ from noon to 2 on Sunday afternoon with Polka Jamboree, followed by the Jimmy Stir Hour from 2 until 3. So you'll definitely have your share of classic country and polka music when you lock it in to WXRL. I'm going up till, we're going up till 7 o'clock, and right now it is 3:28, 32 minutes before 4 o'clock.
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1: One more. I don't know. One more. Or we'll get back to classic country music right now from the fair. It's Garth Brooks and Friends in Low Places.

0: Loretta Lynn, Love Is the Foundation. And that certainly is something to live by. Love is a foundation. We need to love us all and be happy and enjoy every day because you don't know what's coming. I know one thing. I'm here broadcasting from the sturdy-built pool house inside gate number 2 at the Erie County Fair. You couldn't ask for a better day weather-wise. Nice breeze going right through the fairgrounds. Sun is out. Skies are blue. A couple puffy white clouds up there. And it's not hot. It's not humid. It's just comfortable, especially for walking around the fairgrounds. And there's so many things to see and do here, from the animals to the Indian Village to the 4-H building, which, of course, is featuring their meatball bomber today with a bag of chips and a drink for $9. You can't beat that. You know what I had, though, prior to going on the air? I got here a little earlier today, and I love the Wheatner's Chicken. And it's just up the Avenue of the Flags, right across from the stage where the Ramblin' Lou Band plays, the Avenue of the Flags stage. And they have a great, great chicken chicken dinner there, as well as some other great foods. But I always like to have their chicken dinner, Wheatner's. So, and salt potatoes and coleslaw. The coleslaw was awesome. I mean, really. I mean, there's good coleslaw, and then there's bad coleslaw, and then there's awesome coleslaw. And theirs was just awesome. It was great. So, just telling you something that I had prior to going on the air. But there's so many other great foods here. You know, pierogies, deep-fried foods, burgers, hot dogs, Italian sausage. You name it, you'll probably find it at the Erie County Fair. You just come on out and take your time and stroll through the fairgrounds. Kettle corn, Henry's Kettle Corn, right across from me. Actually, he's popping it right now. And with the wind and the breeze, it's blowing right towards me. And, oh, yeah, it does smell good. Yes, it does. Oh, good old kettle corn. And you can go over there when you see Henry. Tell him I sent you, okay? Because he'll get a kick out of that. He looks over here every now and then when we've got the music on because he likes listening to the old classic country music. So right now, we're going to keep it going here. But before we get back to more music, I'm looking at the clock here. We've got, 22 more minutes before 4 o'clock?
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0: Let's keep the classic country coming out from the Erie County Fair. It's Charlie Pride and Kiss an Angel. Good morning.

plan up. I hope to see you at the fair. And the fireworks I'll mention. But my LQ will do something nice. I'll be looking for you at the fair. And you play the last spot that I need. And then I'll introduce Cattle Call. Eddie Arnold.

0: George Strait and something called True on WXRL. Your home for classic country music. And of course, keep in mind, we have some other great shows like Into the Blue, The Best in Bluegrass, Tuesday nights at 9 o'clock. Grand Old Country, Saturday mornings at 9 with Lynn Carroll. And of course, The Old Country Church every Monday at 7 o'clock. When I get off the air following the Drive Time Polka Show, we head on over to the Old Country Church. And my buddy Will's always over there. He's got the church opened up and all ready to go. If it's winter time, he makes sure he has the heat on. If it's summertime, he makes sure he's hit the windows open or he puts the AC on. But he always has the Old Country Church ready to go every Sunday, or every Monday, I should say, at 7 o'clock. Well, a lot of things happening at the Erie County Fair. Of course, I told you the Ramblin' Lou Family Band is off today and tomorrow. And the Rockin' Ramblers will be back on stage at 5 o'clock on Saturday and Sunday, back on the Avenue of the Flags stage, up from gate number 2, up the Avenue of the Flags. Tonight, of course, it's a free concert in the Buffalo News Grandstand. Gary Lewis and the Playboys, they'll be performing. Yes, the legendary group is going to be performing some classic hits from the golden age of pop and rock. And that'll be happening tonight at the Buffalo News Grandstand. It is a free concert, so come on out and enjoy it. I might even take some of it in when I get off the air. Don't forget about the nightly fireworks, which indirectly kind of close out the fair. They happen every night right around 9:30, then between 9:30 and 10, the nightly fireworks. And they are spectacular. They really are. So when you're coming out to the fair, whether it's today or over the next 3 days, be sure to stick around and check out the nightly fireworks. And regardless of what day you're coming out to the fair, if you want to know, you know, a daily event schedule, you can always log on to ecfair.org and print it out. That's ecfair.org, or download the Fairgrounds mobile app, and you'll know what's happening that specific day at the Erie County Fair. And of course, we're already into day 9 of the 12 best days of summer, so you only have 3 more days left. So you better get down here and enjoy yourself, because I'm going to be looking for you at the fair.
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0: Well, we're going to continue along with classic country. Right now, it's Eddie Arnold and something called Cattle Call.

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1: Alan Jackson, something called Drive on WXRL. 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That's right, we do it 24 hours a day, and of course, we stick some polka shows in there in between. And have ourselves a grand old time. We're locally owned, family owned, and it is the only classic country station in Western New York. Well, if you're looking for something interesting to check out, you can stop by the display near gate number 1. I'm at gate number 2, so one can't be that far away. And this goes every day from 11 a.m. till 7 in the evening, where the Transit Towing will be featured. And what is Transit Towing? Well, guests can get an up-close look at many of the vehicles and equipment that are used here on the ground, while the kids are going to enjoy a variety of activities. So it's something pretty interesting for young and old. So be sure to stop by. That's right near gate number 1, and it happens every day from 11 a.m. till 7 in the evening. And, of course, going on all day in the Horse Show Arena, the Open Horse Show is going on. This happens all day. It's in the Horse Show Arena, and there's open horse shows going on throughout the day. Coming up at 4:30 today, of course, the Agriculture Pitch Contest. That's going to be at 4:30 on the Avenue of the Flag stage. So giving you some insight on some things happening at the 186th Erie County Fair for this Thursday. And I am glad to be part of it. This is my 20th year broadcasting here. It's the Ramblin' Lou Family Band's 61st year. They've been here for 61 years. That is an incredible record. I don't know this for certain, but I have to think that they have to be, if not the oldest form of entertainment here, as far as length, or, you know, been here the longest, or darn close to it, because how many groups and acts can be anywhere for 61 years? Well, the Ramblin' Lou Family Band did it right here at the fairgrounds. Classic country from the fair continues with Kenny Chesney now, and something called Summertime.

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1: AP News, I'm Ben Thomas. 20 deportees have arrived in the West African country of Liberia. Donna Warder has details.
2: It's part of an agreement with the West African nation to send 1,200 deportees there. The 1,200 will include nationals from North America, South America, and the Caribbean, according to Liberia's information minister. The justice minister says the deportees could request asylum if they wish. Under a series of often secret agreements, immigration advocates say the Trump administration has deported thousands of people to nearly two dozen countries that are not their own. About 10 of them are on the African continent. I'm Donna Warder.
1: The Asia-based aircraft carrier USS George Washington's arrived in the Middle East to relieve the USS Abraham Lincoln. The move follows reports of mental health challenges and supply shortages aboard the Lincoln during its extended deployment supporting the Iran war. Meanwhile, Karen Chamas reports in Asia.
3: South Korea's military has said that North Korea has launched about 10 short-range ballistic missiles towards the sea. The Joint Chiefs of Staff said the launches happened on Thursday from North Korea's capital region towards North Korea's eastern waters. This comes a day after North Korea dismissed a U.S. decision to scale back military drills with South Korea. Despite this, South Korea continued its defense exercises, including civil defense drills. Italian tourist Fabio Tosi witnessed the drills on the streets of Seoul.
4: It was an amazing scene that they are kind of prepared for any unexpected event to happen.
3: I'm Karen Chamas.
1: Oil prices have been climbing higher. Brent crude, the international standard, now above $93 per barrel. U.S. gasoline prices are up about 2 cents from yesterday. Mortgage rates eased a little, a 30-year averaging 6.65%. And approaching the close, the main stock indexes appeared headed for losses. This is AP News.
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1: Supporters of Lindsay Clancy have been rallying outside a Massachusetts courthouse for better understanding of women's mental health.
11: She's on trial in the killings of her three children. Several of the 300 women and a few men say Clancy's story resonates with them, and they want to raise awareness about how the mental health system treats women.
12: We're here to send one message, and that message is that it should not take tragedy for people to start paying attention to mental health.
11: The trial has sparked massive discussions online and has brought attention to postpartum psychosis, a rare mental illness Clancy's attorney says she had. Her attorney also says Clancy has bipolar disorder. After strangling her children, Clancy jumped from a second-story window and remains paralyzed from the waist down. Her lawyer does not dispute that she killed the children, but says she should not be held criminally responsible because she was mentally ill. I'm Lisa Dwyer.
1: More news at APnews.com. I'm Ben Thomas. 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
13: And here's the official forecast for Greater Buffalo for the afternoon. Mostly sunny skies, high 76. Tonight, mostly cloudy, or mostly clear, rather, and a low of 54. Tomorrow, sunny.

0: with a high of 80. Currently 74 degrees in RL country.
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Well, that's Mel Tellis, and I got the Haas. Yes, I do. Well, that kicks off our final hour of Classic Country from the Erie County Fair for this Thursday. Of course, after that, you don't go anywhere because it's Drive Time Polkas on WXRL. What do I always tell you? What's your four most important letters in the alphabet? WXRL. Write it down and tell a friend. And, of course, when you come through, give a big shout-out to these ladies at gate number two. The ladies at gate number two, all the crew over there, and the guys, too. Can't forget about you guys, those big bright smiles on your face. Yeah, let them know how much you love the fair. You know, there's, as I mentioned earlier, 112 permanent buildings and structures on this 275 acres that make up the annual Erie County Fair. The oldest building, though, is the Octagon Building, and that is actually right up the Avenue of the Flags, right next to the Avenue of the Flags stage where the Ramblin' Lou Family Band's been playing. And this was built back in 1885 for just $2,037.50. Now, of course, in 1885, $2,000 was a lot of money. I would hate to see what it would cost in today's pricing, but the oldest building on the grounds, the Octagon Building on the Avenue of the Flags, was built in 1885 for just $2,037.50. And, of course, the James E. Strait shows in Midway, they first appeared at the fair back in 1924, and now they still arrive each year via the railroad, giving you some little history and some insight on this 186th Erie County Fair. You're with Ronnie D. In case you're wondering who this guy is, it's Ronnie D., the guy that hosts Drive Time Polkas, which we'll be getting into at 5 o'clock. I want to say Larry Jones, he's back at WXRL. He's engineering the show. He always does a great job at pushing the buttons and making me look good. Thank you, Larry. 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

Alabama. And there's no way on WXRL. We are your home for classic country music. And, of course, I'm Ronnie D., broadcasting live from the Erie County Fair. I'm inside gate number 2. It's right off of McKinley Parkway. Hopefully you'll stop by. I'll be here till 7 o'clock. You can pick up a WXRL newsletter. And if you can't get out today, I'll be back here tomorrow. Tomorrow will be my final day at the fair broadcasting. And I'll be here from 2 until 7 doing classic country music till 5 o'clock.

Now, when you're at the fair, and maybe you've seen this if you have been here, or you may have seen it other years, it is the 1949 Erie County Fair Fairmobile. And it's a 1949 GMC one-ton panel truck. And I think before I go any further, maybe we're going to hear a band. It looks like they're lining up pretty much in front of me. I believe it is the Pepsi-Cola marching band. I see the big horns. I know I kind of got off a tangent here, but I'm hoping, you know, if I keep talking, they might drown me out. But no, I think they're going to perform basically pretty much right in front of me. They're on the side of Henry's Kettle Corn. And I think it's going to be a great performance. But anyhow, I'll tell you more about this restored 1949 GMC 250 panel truck. It serves as the mobile ambassador for the Erie County Fair here in Hamburg. And since 1913, it's appeared at hundreds of parades and special events across the region, promoting Western New York's most popular annual event, the Erie County Fair. And yeah, I'm looking at this group of musicians. They're lined up. I don't know how many there are, but there's got to be every bit of about 50 of them, I would think. And now the flags are coming out, and I think it's going to be pretty cool. Anyhow, I want to talk to you about Wojtner's Florist. They should be your florist when you need floral arrangements. It doesn't matter whether it's just getting a dozen roses for your sweetheart to tell her that you love her, or whether it's a bouquet of assorted flowers, or maybe the unfortunate funeral arrangement. 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Yes, you can hear the band in the background, and

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0: Well, you're back with Ronnie D, inside gate number two. You can hear the band. I believe it is the Pepsi-Cola band that appears every day here at the Erie County Fair. It's the first time they've been down by me, this year. I remember other years, they would come down almost every night, right around 5 o'clock. It used to be right when I was starting drive time polkas. But right now, we're going to continue with classic country and call on Conway Twitty and Hello, Darling.
2: Hello, darling. Nice to see you.

Ronnie Millsap and Smoky Mountain Rain at the Erie County Fair. It's not raining and it's not smoky. It's a perfect day to come out to the fair. And, of course, it is plenty. It's really early. You've got a lot of time to get here. And, of course, the beautiful fireworks display coming up at 9:30. I see this little guy right in front of me. He's having a ball. I don't know if he knows really where he is, but he's having a ball. Yeah, he don't want to be in the stroller. No, he just wants to walk with Mommy, and that's what he's doing. Oh, yeah. But anyhow, yeah, the 4-H building right next to me, inside gate number 2. They've got a meatball bomber today with a bag of chips and a 12-ounce drink for just $9. You can't beat that. And, of course, that's one of the many food items throughout the fair. Some good-tasting Italian sausage. I remember as a kid when I come to the Erie County Fair, you always had to have Italian sausage with onions and peppers. Yeah. Messy, but it's good. And, of course, there's a couple of different chicken places around, Chevetta's, B&W, Wheatner's, not to mention, of course, I know there's hot dogs and burgers and steaks and pierogi and deep-fried food. There's all types of foods. There's all types of exotic foods, too, that I can't even begin to talk about. I wish I had a list of them all, but it would take me forever to go through.

0: as well as all the French fries that are available. Different kinds of French fries, too. And kettle corn. So bring your appetite. Come on out to the Erie County Fair. It's on now through this Sunday, and you'll have yourself a great time. I'm going up till 5 o'clock with Classic Country, and then we're going into Drive Time Polkas. And right now, it's 26 minutes before 5.
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0: Well, that's Mickey Gilley, and that's All That Matters to Me here on WXRL. You're home for classic country music here in Western New York. And again, there are, I don't know where to begin when it comes to this fair. It's phenomenal. I mean, you have the Conservation Building. That's another building I want to get into. And the Event Center, too, which has all types of, venues there. If you're interested in doing some shopping, you'll find a lot of great deals in there. Not to mention, of course, all the food venues. Oh, the wood carving. Forgot about the wood carving. And if you love tractors, when you come into gate number 2, where I am, and you'll see me to the right. If you go to the left, you walk right past the Sky River Butterfly Tent, and you'll see, I don't know how many tractors. There's got to be hundreds of tractors there from all, from all years, okay? There's some great classic antique tractors there that, yeah, if you love tractors, you're going to love going down there and checking that out. It's to the left as you walk through gate number 2. Just one of the many things to take in at this year's Erie County Fair. And I'm inside this 30-built pool house, and of course they're selling these at the fair. You'll find them up at the other end of the fair, and I understand they have a great fair discount if you buy it between now and Sunday, so keep that in mind. In any case, I hope you come on out to the fair, and I'll be looking for you.
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It's a little too late. The music of Tanya Tucker on WXRL. Your home for classic country music. And, of course, today is Thursday. So tomorrow it'll be a Ramblin' Country in the morning with Lou Number 5 to wake you up at 7 o'clock. And, of course, I'll be back here at 2 o'clock. But I'm not going anywhere yet because we've got Drive Time Polkas coming up at 5 o'clock. And...

We're going to play some good old polka music just for you. But I'm going to close out the country portion right now. It's been fun, as it is every day, playing classic country. I mean, I love the music, and it's just an honor to be playing it here at the Erie County Fair. So have yourself a great day. But like I say, don't go anywhere, because I'm not going anywhere, because I'll talk to you on the other side of five. We're going to leave you with Kenny Rogers, Dottie West, and All I Ever Need Is You.

Welcome to Drive Time Polkas, live at the Erie County Fair with Ronnie D. This is day number 9 of the 12 best days of summer, and I'm glad you're coming along for the drive at 5, as I say. Got traffic coming up at 5:30, and of course, if you haven't been to the fair yet, today is a picture-perfect day to do it. It's quite comfortable, actually, when it comes to walking around the fairgrounds. The sun is out, skies are nice and blue, and I'm with you, and Larry Jones is back at Mission Control. He's pushing the buttons and playing the music and making me look good, and he does a great job at that. Yes, the Erie County Fair continues today. There's a full day of entertainment, and it's going to continue all evening long. Entertainment, agriculture, live music, family fun. It's all part of this year's theme, Stars, Stripes, and Summer Nights, to celebrate America's 250th anniversary. And of course, one of the things that's going on all day and throughout the evening is the open horse shows, which are taking place in the horse arena. That's one of so many things to see at this year's Erie County

Fair. And of course, the Ramblin' Lou Family Band is off today, and they'll be off tomorrow. But on Saturday and Sunday, the Rockin' Ramblers will be up on the Avenue of the Flag stage at 5 o'clock. They'll be doing a little bit of pop and a little bit of rock and a little bit of country. And I know they're going to be great songs that you all know and love. So you can't catch them today or tomorrow, but you'll be able to see them on Saturday and Sunday. Five members of the Ramblin' Lou Family Band making themselves known as the Rockin' Ramblers. And boy, they do a great job. So be sure to check them out this coming weekend. Let's get the Drive Time Polkas underway with something by the Dynadukes. Dan Gurry and the Dynadukes. Something called Bring the Kids.

Well, that's John Gooda and Gorale and something called the Mountaineer Polka on WXRL. Yes, you're listening to Drive Time Polkas. I'm Ronnie D. inside gate number 2 off of McKinley Parkway. I'll be here till 7 o'clock, so we've got a little less than 2 hours. And if you happen to get to the fair and you come through gate number 2, stop by. You can't miss me. As soon as you walk through the gate, I'm right to the right of you. And you can take home a WXRL newsletter. And, of course, there's Henry's Kettle Corn right across from me. Guest services are also across from me. If you have any questions about the fair, I'm sure they can answer them for you. We've got the Indian Village also next door here. And the Sky River Butterfly Tent, which is the cool, cool, cool thing to get into. It really is. I had Kathy, who operates it on the air, yesterday, and she was talking all about the magnificent butterflies. And, boy, it is. It's really an interesting life that butterflies have. It really is. I learned a lot, not only yesterday, but last year when I actually went into the tent and experienced it. Well, shopping for Christmas decorations? Now, you're telling me, why this early? Why not? Because the Christmas shop is open, and the Christmas shop is one of the largest Christmas stores in New York State. Why? Because they feature thousands of holiday decorations. The Christmas Shop at 880 Ridge Road in Lackawanna, two blocks east of the Basilica. In fact, Wojcicki's Florist and the Christmas Shop are all under one roof. They're all in one building. So you can go and buy a floral arrangement and pick out some great Christmas decorations. Now, the reason I say you might want to do some Christmas decoration shopping now in August is because if you have family or friends maybe that are from the Western New York area and now they live out of town, what better Christmas gift could you give them? And of course, get it to them ahead of time so they can put it on their tree, than perhaps a beef on weck ornament, or a chicken wing ornament, or a pierogi ornament, or maybe get all three and send it to them so they get it maybe like around Thanksgiving time in case they're going to put their tree up. And that'll make them remember Western New York and the great foods we have here

0: and the great people. Yes, they have the chicken wing ornament, the pierogi ornament, the beef on whack ornament. And while you're there, take a stroll down Snowman Lane and stop by the Santa Claus room and see all types of Santas. How about checking out the lighted up decorations, the themed Christmas trees, including the decorated tabletops, which are great for someone in an apartment or maybe in an assisted living facility or a hospital. There's also thousands of angels, nativity sets, candles, wreaths, and a lot more. If it's about Christmas, chances are you'll find it at the Christmas Shop, 880 Ridge Road in Lackawanna, two blocks east of the Basilica. And I can tell you, I'm always amazed when I go in that Christmas shop. I mean, I wander around, and I say, man, you know, if I had a family and I was putting up this big tree, this is the place to go because they have all types of decorations. I mean, all types. So check it out at the Christmas shop. And, of course, when you do stop in, if you see Pat or Chris or Andrea or any of their staff, you tell them that you heard about it from Ronnie D. broadcasting at the Erie County Fair.
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0: Okay. Yeah, talking to some polka fans here. In fact, Gino here used to be in Cityside, and I remember when you guys did Stasia and Stella's mostly traditional Polish wedding. It was at the Hearthstone, and I happened to be the groom. And you married me. You were the priest, right?
2: Father Eugene.
0: Father Eugene. That's right. That was a great great event. Yeah. Too bad that Stasia and Stella's
2: Stella's. 32 or 33 shows total.
0: You did?
2: Yeah.
0: 32 or 33 shows.
2: Yes.
0: I know you went all over.
2: Yeah, yeah. And we went to a lot of town. It just wasn't feasible.
0: Right, but I mean that was a great event. You know, people came. It was actually a wedding. You know, it was like a fake wedding, but you know.
2: On occasion, I still get stopped.
0: Yeah, Father Eugene.
2: Anymore.
0: All right. Yeah, I should have called you that right from the beginning, but you don't have your collar on, so you know. But you're probably about the sixth priest that has stopped by here since I've been here last Wednesday. The only problem is they were real priests.
2: Oh, okay.
0: Yeah, and you're not, but you know, we'll slowly call you Father Eugene. All right.
2: There's this one website for
0: $100. You can come a minute. There you go. I got to get back to more polka sounds from the fair. Talk to you later, Eugene.
2: Okay,
0: something by Polka Family, something called Polka Shirley.

0: WXRL. Well, coming up at 6 o'clock tonight at the fair, it's the Firefighter Honoree of the Day. And today they're recognizing Stephen Beecher. Stephen is a member of the DPU Fire Department, and he's going to be honored today at 6 o'clock just outside the Fireman's Building. So less than an hour from now, they'll have the honoree ceremonies, which they do every day at the Erie County Fair. That'll be at 6 o'clock outside of the Fireman's Building. And then at 6:30, it's the Daily Flat Retreat Ceremony, and that's going to be honoring Robert Laubacker. He is a United States Army veteran. Robert Laubacker. He'll be honored at 6:30, and that's going to take place, of course, in Slade Park, as they do every day, the Daily Flag Retreat Ceremony, where they honor a specific person from one of the military branches of the military. And today it's Robert Laubacker with the United States Army veteran. You and I, we're going to 7 o'clock. We've got traffic coming up in probably, I'm going to guess, about 8 minutes, find out how that Thursday commute is shaping up. But it is a beauty of a day. And if you haven't been out to the fair, today is a great day to come on out. And there's plenty to see and do. And, of course, the fireworks take place about 9:30. They are spectacular. They light up the sky. So you'll be able to see them pretty much anywhere on the fairgrounds. Well, if you're been thinking about getting a will put together, and, you know, you haven't done it, you keep putting it off and putting it off. It's something that everyone should have. Everyone should have a will. And the nice thing about a will is you could make it out, say, this coming week, and maybe a year or two from now, you need to change it, you can change it. It's not one of these documents that once you lay it out, it's in stone. No. You can make changes to a will at any time, as long as you have the right elder law attorney. And I'm going to talk to you about Dawn Mishka, who's with the PB Elder Law Group. And they're at 455 Cayuga Road in Cheektowaga. That's all Dawn does, is specialize in elder law. And when you meet her, you'll know she is a genuine, down-to-earth, hardworking individual. And that, of course, is Dawn Mishka. So give her a call, the 204-1055, 204-1055, for attorney Dawn Mishka. And I don't know if you know this, but the laws have changed regarding power of attorney documents. The big change, of course, is there's no longer a separate gift rider. And, of course, the power of attorney document now must be notarized and witnessed. Call attorney Dawn Mishka at 204-1055. And you can let her know that you heard it here on Drive Time Polkas. Well, I see there's an individual out here standing in front of me. I've got to go see him because I know his name. And actually, he's famous because there's actually a song written for him. Come on over here, Roger. How are you?
1: I'm doing good. How are you?
0: How'd you know where to find me?
1: I looked on the map.
0: Okay. And how long have you been at the fair today?
1: A couple hours. I came for the polka show, the Constantino All-Stars.
0: Yeah.
1: Seen them and got something to eat and walking around now.
0: Okay. You know, your timing couldn't be any better because I was just ready to play, not the Rogers song, I played that the other day, but another song by the Kaisertown Polka Band, because they're going to be back on Polka Buzz. I don't know if you know, our next taping's Tuesday, September the 1st.
1: Yes, I do know that. Yep, and I'll be there.
0: That's at the Polish Falcons on Columbia and Warner in DPU. Doors will open at 6. I'll get the show started at 7. We'll do 4 shows. You'll be there. That's great. And I know the Kaisertown Polka Band will be there, and Dawn will have those beers that never empty. I love those beers that never empty, and they don't mess, neither. You can turn them upside down, and you never lose a drop of beer. And that's my type of glass, because I don't like to waste beer. You know, that would be alcohol abuse, if you get my drift.
1: Yep.
0: So, come on out to the Polish Falcons Tuesday, September the 1st, for the next WBBZ Polka Buzz TV taping with the Kaisertown Polka Band. It's a $10 admission. We'll have ourselves a great time, and we're going to hear from them right now, the Kaisertown Polka Band, with something called the Krupnik Waltz.

story with a familiar ring. So everybody, raise your glasses with me. And I want everyone to sing.

0: Kaisertown Polka Band with the Krupnik Waltz. And, of course, you're going to see them on Tuesday, September the 1st at the Polish Falcons in Depew for the next taping of the WBBZ Polka Buzz TV show. Doors will open at 6, and I'll get things started at 7. There's a $10 admission. We're looking forward to seeing you. In fact, wear your Bills clothing. Yeah, whether you have a sweatshirt, a T-shirt, your Bills hat, because it'll be like a Polka Buzz Bills Party with the Kaisertown Polka Band. And that's Tuesday, September the 1st at the Polish Falcons in Depew. Right now, let's check traffic and find out how that Thursday commute is shaping up. It's all sponsored by my friends at St. Stanislaus Cemetery. They're on Pine Ridge Road in Cheektowaga. That's where you can save 20%. For a limited time, take advantage of a 20% savings on all pre-need purchases of graves, mausoleum crypts, and niche spaces for cremated remains. Call and talk to David or any of the ladies at 892-9135. That's 892-9135. So let's find out how the drive is coming along.
1: Good afternoon, everybody. Seen some delays in some of the usual spots, the 90 West, specifically in the area of the 33, that construction zone right there, that's a little bit under speed. And the 90 East, slow through much of Cheektowaga, starting around William Street up towards the 33. In the Amherst area, seeing some minor slowdowns on the 290 West from Sheridan, Harlem to Millersport Highway, a little bit of a construction zone there. 290 East, a little slow, approaching the Blue Water Tower. And then closer to the Buffalo area.

area, downtown 190 North, slow approaching the Peace Bridge, and the 190 South, seeing those delays right around Smith Street, Seneca Street, Clinton Street, through that construction zone as you're heading towards the 90 interchange. Also, outbound Route 5 slow from Tift to Beyond Ridge there in the Lackawanna area. With your NFTA traffic and transit update, I'm Paul Hare.

That's some polka gold by Vonarewski, Frank Vonarewski, and the Hey Cavalier Polka. It's Ronnie D. at the Erie County Fair. I'm inside gate number 2 off of McKinley Parkway. And yes, the Ramblaloo Family Band is not on stage today, and they will not be here tomorrow. However, the Rockin' Ramblers, 5 members of the Ramblaloo Family Band, will be here on Saturday and Sunday at 5 o'clock on the Avenue of the Flag stage. So if you want to hear a little rock, little country, little pop, come on out Saturday or Sunday, be on the Avenue of the Flag stage at 5 o'clock and enjoy the Rockin' Ramblers. You can tell them Ronnie D. said hi. Say hi to any one of those 5. I'm not going to even tell you who they are. You'll have to come out and find out, okay? It's a secret. Anyhow, when it comes time to remember your lost loved one, why not talk to my friends, the Wagners, Dennis and Randy Wagner. They're the owners of Wagner Monuments at 2953 Genesee Street between Harlem and Union in Cheektowaga. 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

0: 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You can call him at 892-5505. 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And tell Dennis and Randy that you heard about them from Ronnie D, broadcasting live at the Erie County Fair.
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Sounds like a great trip. So I'll get your reservations in and join the Ramblaloo family on that fantastic cruise. It is 5:38, 22 before 6 o'clock. We go till 7. And, of course, right now we're gonna call it an obetic. It's obetic time. They're going to do a little polka gold, or obetic gold, I should say. Something by the New Yorkers, and something called On Top of Old Smokey.

0: Well, that's an old George Jones tune, done up polka style by the New Brass Express. Yes, who's going to fill their shoes on WXRL? 95.5 FM, 1300 AM, or online at WXRL.com. Give a big shout out to Will Wattis, who I know is listening out in the Utica area. And good old Will. He keeps the old country church going every Monday night, though. Well, I'll tell you, coming up at, this evening in the Buffalo News Grandstand, it is Gary Lewis and the Playboys. They're going to be there. The legendary group will be performing some classic hits from that golden age of pop and rock. And again, this is a free concert happening tonight. No ticket required. Just show on up and enjoy. It's all part of your general fair admission. That's Gary Lewis and the Playboys. And don't forget, of course, about the fireworks that take place about 9:30 this evening. They go anywhere between 9:30 and 10, and they are spectacular. And whenever you are coming to the fair, whether it be tonight or over the next 3 days, because this is day number 9 of the 12 best days of summer, and you want a rundown as to what's happening that day, just go online at ecfair.org. That's ecfair.org. 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
1: Time to slow it down from the fair waltz time. 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

The White Roses by Blazonczyk and the Versatones. 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

0: 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When you do talk to Andy, you let him know, hey, you were listening to Drive Time Polkas with Ronnie D. Well, we're going to call on the Buffalo Touch now, and it's going to get us up to the top of the hour, and then we've got one more hour to go of Drive Time Polkas from the Erie County Fair. This is Taj on the vocals and something called Alice.
1: Sally called when she got the word. She said,

Well, we're approaching the top of the hour, 5:59, a minute before 6 o'clock. You're listening to Drive Time Polkas on WXRL Lancaster, Buffalo. Lock it in on the big 1300 AM.

Oh, that's Polka Country Musicians and the Magic Touch. There's a lot of magic in the air at the 186th Erie County Fair, and that's where I am, and a lot of people are filtering in through gate number two, and it is a picture-perfect evening to come on out to the fair. Nice breeze going right through the fairgrounds. Gary Puckett and the Playboys are going to be playing in the Buffalo News Grandstand. It's a free concert. Yes, it is all included in your fair admission, and that's going to be happening tonight. So lots to do. Come on out and enjoy the 186th Erie County Fair. I want to give a big shout-out to my friends out in Elma at the Annunciation Church Picnic, Clinton and Girdle in Elma. They've got a big picnic coming up, an old-fashioned church picnic, as I like to call it, and it gets underway tomorrow, actually, and runs tomorrow, Saturday, and Sunday. My buddy Larry there is, boy, when it comes to clam chowder, he knows his chowder. And boy, if you want some good clam chowder, you want to try it, they'll be serving that up on Saturday and Sunday. I know every time I go there, I can't just eat one bowl. I got to have two bowls. And then sometimes they take a quart even home with me because it's that good. It's good stuff. And everything else is good there. Their Italian sausage, their burgers. I'm sure Mike Subcheck and company are going to be back behind the bar serving up some good cold piva. We'll have a few of them. I know they've got entertainment all 3 days. I believe the Nerds are playing there tomorrow. I'm just going from memory here. And good chicken barbecue on Sunday. A pork chop dinner, I know, on Saturday. Again, I'm going from memory. I think I'm doing pretty good. And they have their classic car show tomorrow, too, to kick things off. So get a chance, head on out to Elma and support the Annunciation Church Picnic. It's a great, great, great picnic and great parish. And great people and great food. Yes. So, speaking of food, you know what I like to do when it comes to breakfast? I love Zorba's omelets. You've heard me talk about them. In fact, I took LJ to Zorba's probably about a year or so ago, maybe longer. We've got to go back, Larry. And I'm buying, yes, the Zorba's omelet. It is available at Zorba's. Zorba's Texas Hots, and they're on Transit Road, basically between Columbia Avenue and Pleasant View in Depew. But, boy, if you're looking for a good, good, hearty breakfast, it'll fill you all day. Try that Zorba's omelet. A couple of Texas Hots cut up with onions and cheese. They top it off with their Texas sauce. You get some home fries with it. I always substitute French fries instead of home fries, but you can have home fries. And, of course, that's just one of the many breakfast items on the menu, but that is my favorite. It's funny because when I go there, The girls see me walking in. They already know they're getting the slip written out. Ronnie's going to want a Zorba's omelet, dark and crispy rye toast, and he's going to want a black coffee and French fries instead of home fries. And they know what I'm going to have. One of these days, I'm going to fool them and want to order something else. But anyhow, Zorba's, of course, is known for their Texas Hots. Yes, you've probably had them, and if you haven't, you need to go there. And, of course, enjoy all the other items they have there, like their Italian sausage. How about bologna and onions? Burgers. They even have grilled cheese. And, yes, those famous Texas Hots. And if you like milkshakes, you're going to love Zorba's. Made the old-fashioned way with that old-fashioned blender. You have ice cream and milk in there. Ooh, chocolate, vanilla, or strawberry. They are good. With Zorba's, it's a Western New York tradition. And they're open every day at 7 a.m.

0: stop in for breakfast, for lunch. Tell Tom and Sarah and the entire crew back there that you were listening to Drive Time Polkas with Ronnie D.
1: 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All aboard!
0: I just love that. All aboard. That's Linda Lou. Anyhow, let's get back to more polka sounds from the fair. Larry Trojak, when he was with the Dynatones. That's how long ago this song was put together. Larry Trojak on the vocals, and it's the Red Shoes Polka.

Tick, tick, tick, tock, right? Tick, tock, polka. Yeah, that's the music of Happy Louie on our Thursday edition of Drive Time Polkas live at the Erie County Fair. Want to say a big happy anniversary. I'll say an early happy anniversary to our buddy Will. Will Watt is celebrating an anniversary with his one-year-old bride. And it's 1 year that they've been married. Actually, this Sunday will be their anniversary, so I can always do it on my Sunday show as well. But he's listening up in Lake Placid. He's up in Lake Placid for a few days to celebrate their one-year anniversary. So big shout-out to Will and his bride, his one-year-old bride. Mm-hmm. Anyhow, the Erie County Fair is on through Sunday, and you have three more days because we're in that, we're on day nine of the 12 best days of summer. And it's amazing how fast the time goes. To me, it seems like it was just a couple days ago when we started here, and that was a week ago Wednesday, last Wednesday. And here we are looking at just three more days after today. So if you haven't been here, come on out and enjoy. There's something for everyone, from wood carving demonstrations to all types of other creative arts. If you go through each building, there's the fireman's building, there's the history building, the historic building. That's quite interesting because they always have things from representing many of the towns in Western New York, including the town that I reside in Alden. And you'll always learn a little history about many of the towns. So get a chance to check out the historic building. It's up at the other end of the fairgrounds. And of course, you got the conservation building just up the Avenue of the Flags from where I am. There's so many things to do. I mean, yeah, you almost need to spend a couple of days if you want to take in the whole fair, or get here early and spend the entire day and do a lot of walking. But

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1: 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This is Jimmy Sterr inviting you to join me every Sunday at 2 o'clock right here on WXRL. It's Polka Session with yours truly for 60 minutes, following LJ with Polka Jamboree. We're going to have a party every Sunday right here. Make sure you're with us. Man, I'll tell you, I'm looking forward to it. That's Sundays at 2 o'clock right here on WXRL.
0: Speaking of Jimmy, we're going to call on him right now, the Jimmy Sterr Band. If you love baseball, pay attention to the words on this song. It's the Jimmy Sterr Band with the Hey Necro Polka.

Stash Kalmanka, yes, the king of honky, and a little waltz tempo there. Walk through this world with me. Well, I'll tell you, everything is filling up here. Henry Scuttlecorn's getting busy. People have gone into the 4-H building. A lot of people are heading down to visit the animals. It is a great day to be at the Erie County Fair. And I'll tell you, Lyndon Bird Johnson, daughter of President Johnson, she formally dedicated the historical building here at the fair on August 23rd, 1965. Yeah, and the agricultural and Grange building were opened up 5 days later. So that was back in 1965. Lyndon Johnson's daughter, Linda Bird Johnson, was here and formally dedicated the historical building August 23rd, 1965. Well, I want to talk to you about your basement and basically your yard. If you're having any type of water problems with your yard or with your basement, you need to talk to my friend Paul, who owns P&G Woods Construction. 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

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And let him know you heard about it from Ronnie D, broadcasting at the Erie County Fair.

The Old Timers Obetic, the music of the Steel City Brass here on WXRL. You might remember them from, that's been a while. The Steel City Brass, Mark Cohan and his wife Kyle and company. I think Andy Boychuk actually was with them at one time. And I don't have the list of all the other guys, but yeah, that's a blast from the past. The Old Timers Obetic with the Steel City Brass. Making our way up till 7 o'clock, and then, of course, it's goodbye time until tomorrow. And tomorrow, of course, Larry and I will get things started at 2 o'clock. He'll be at WXRL, where he is now, doing the engineering. And I'll be out here on the front line at gate number 2 inside the Erie County Fair. It'll start at 2 o'clock. We'll be doing classic country music from 2 until 5, and then we'll get into drive time polkas from 5 until 7 o'clock. You know, it's never find it difficult when you're reading the paper. You find words are blurred, or maybe they're running together. You find yourself squinting. Maybe you even find yourself having a difficult driving at night. I ask you, when was the last time you had your eyes examined? You get one set of eyes. 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

friends Walt, Justin, and Jesse. It's a father and two sons. 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And always let them know you heard it on Drive Time Polkas. Put this on your calendar. Tuesday, September the 1st. It is the next WBBZ Polka Buzz TV taping. It's going to happen at the Polish Falcons on Columbia and Warner in Depew. And it's going to open, the doors are going to open at 6. I'm going to get the show started at 7 o'clock. There's a $10 admission, and we'll be featuring the music of the Kaisertown Polka Band. Don't run away, okay? Oh, you're running away from me. Yes, but the Kaisertown Polka Band is going to be featured at the next WBBZ Polka Buzz taping. That's Tuesday, September the 1st at the Polish Falcons at 445 Columbia, corner of Warner in Depew. And again, we're going to have ourselves a good time. Come with your Bill sweatshirts and Bill's t-shirts on. We're going to have like a Buffalo Bills Polka Buzz TV taping. And we're going to have ourselves a good time. I'll look for you Tuesday, September the 1st. Right now, let's get back to more polka sounds from the fair. Glasstown Sound and a half a dozen reasons. And I see old Eddie back there behind a tree. Yes, Eddie Coble, my buddy, my big fan.

That Crazy Heart of Mine. That's music by Henny and the VersaJays here on WXRL. Ronnie D with you as we're starting to wind down our Thursday edition of Drive Time Polkas and our Thursday live broadcast from the Erie County Fair, which started back at 2 o'clock in the afternoon, and it really, really went by. And I'll tell you, it's been a lot of fun. We've got one more day to broadcast live from the fair. That'll be tomorrow, starting at 2 o'clock with classic country music. And then at 5 o'clock, it's Drive Time Polkas. And we'll get things started for you. That'll be our final day broadcasting from the Erie County Fair. But the fair goes on until Sunday, so you still have plenty of time to come on out. And Saturday and Sunday, of course, it's the Rockin' Ramblers. They're going to be on stage at 5 o'clock in the afternoon. Be sure to check them out. Some pop, some rock, some country. I know they're going to be tunes that you know and love. So be sure to check them out Saturday and Sunday, 5 o'clock on the Avenue of the Flag stage, the Rockin' Ramblers. Well, it's cool today, but we have had some hot, muggy days, and I'm sure we're going to get more. It's not over yet, my friend. 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Chances are Ryan or Jenny will answer, and it doesn't matter who does, but they usually answer. Tell them you were listening to me, Ronnie D, at the Erie County Fair. And of course, if you see my buddy Chris Trichinkowski or his partner Pat, give them a hello from Ronnie D and Drive Time Polkas. We're starting to wind things down, as I mentioned. What do we have here? We've got about, I don't think we have much. Yeah, we don't have much time. We've got about 14 more minutes left, so we can squeeze in a few more.

for our Thursday edition of our live broadcast from the Erie County Fair. It started at 2 o'clock, and it's coming to an end now. And I want to thank again LJ, Larry Jones, back at the station, doing a great job at engineering the show, playing the music, and making me look good. You always do that, Larry. You do a great job. So we'll be back, though, tomorrow at 2 o'clock. Get things started with some classic country, and then Drive Time Polkas starting at 5 o'clock. And that'll be our last day broadcasting from the Erie County Fair. But the fair does run till Sunday, so come on out, and I'll see you at the fair.

Well, hello and welcome into a new edition of Pure American Country. Hi there, I'm Zach Bennett, carrying on the legacy of the great Bill Cody and coming to you from the historic Acuff House studio just outside the Grand Ole Opry House. I'm staring out at the front door of the Opry right now. We got folks milling about on the plaza getting ready to take the Opry tour, and we invite you to come to Nashville and check this out next time you're here. It is a really, really cool place to be. Well, you know, some country records don't need much time to introduce themselves. One little curl of the steel guitar, one fiddle line, one singer bending a word in exactly the right place, and just like that, you're home. George Strait had all of that figured out on his very first single. Let's start there this week. George Strait, here's Unwound on Pure American Country.

George Strait, Unwound, his very first single all the way back in 1981. That's the year I was born. And listen, I don't know how you arrive sounding any more like George Strait than that. I mean, he was right out of the gate, sound exactly like he still does today. And the funny thing is, though, the ingredients aren't always the same. Reba McEntire doesn't phrase a lyric like Randy Travis, and Randy certainly didn't sing like Reba. But you hear either one of them for about 3 seconds, and there's absolutely no mystery about who's at the microphone or what kind of music you're even listening to. We're going to play a couple of songs from them back to back here. We'll start with Reba, followed by Randy. Let's get going with How Blue now on Pure American Country.

0: Randy Travis, and On the Other Hand, Reba McEntire before that with Hal Blue, and George Strait opened us up this week with Unwound. Three unmistakable voices, and three records that never have to holler at you to prove their country. Keith Whitley starts our next set. We'll follow that sound through Leanne Womack to a current record from Zach Top. I'm Zach Bennett, and this is Pure American Country.
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Spotlight year this week. That song is from that year. Keith Whitley, I'm No Stranger to the Rain on Pure American Country. Nothing about that record, though, feels stuck in 1989, really. Keith could make one little catch in his voice sound like an entire hard year, and the band knew enough not to get in his way. And that way of singing really didn't disappear when the calendar changed. Leanne Womack brought it with her into the 90s, and guys like Zach Topp still carrying plenty of it today. We'll play a couple songs from them back to back here. How about Leanne Womack with Never Again Again? We'll follow that up with Zach Topp here on Pure American Country.

0: Zach Top, South of Sanity. Leanne Womack before that with Never Again Again. And Keith Whitley got us started this segment with I'm No Stranger to the Rain. Listen, you can update the production, you can change the clothes, but the ache in the voice still knows exactly where it came from. That's country music. Your hellos and hometowns are coming up next on Pure American Country.
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Joe Diffie, one of the all-time great songs, John Deere Green. 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They listen to us every week on 650 AM WSM out of Nashville. It's Hellos and Hometowns. We'd love to hear your Hellos and Hometowns requests. Let us know where you're listening, what station you're listening on, what song you want to hear. 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Again, that number, 615-669-6650. Going back to John Deere Green, that song's been around more than 30 years now, and I bet Billy Bob still hasn't gotten that paint off the water tower. At this point, I think the town's probably just accepted it as a landmark. Now it's time for another request, this one from Turbo Tom in Cheektowaga, New York. He listens every week on 1300 WXRL. Tom wanted the new one from Riley Green. Now this

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For you, Tom, Riley Green's new one, Think As You Drunk, on Pure American Country.

0: Riley Green. That's a new one called Think As You Drunk for Tom. Listen up in Cheektowaga, New York. And thanks again to Tracy and Jackie in Sevierville, Tennessee. The foothills of the Smokies, starting us off with Joe Diffie and John Deere Green. Listen, I would love to put your hometown on the map, too. 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That number is always open for you, 615-669-6650. 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I'm Zach Bennett. 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
0: 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Let's kick it off with Buck Owens, I Got a Tiger by the Tail, and we'll follow that up with Dwight Yoakam in Little Ways. 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

0: pure American country, including a trip to our spotlight year, 1989. 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

Zach Bennett here, carrying on the tradition of Bill Cody on Pure American Country, and let's turn the calendar back to our spotlight here of 1989. The San Francisco 49ers defeated the Cincinnati Bengals 20-16 in Super Bowl 23. Joe Montana marched the 9.

49ers 92 yards for the winning score, finding John Taylor in the end zone with just 34 seconds left. During the drive, Joe Montana reportedly calmed his nervous teammates by casually pointing out that comedian John Candy was up in the stands. Great story. Nintendo introduced the Game Boy, which was originally bundled with the game Tetris, and that little gray brick took video games out of the living room and put them in back seats, waiting rooms, and probably more than a few classrooms where they didn't belong. I got one for Christmas that year. I can say I did take it to school a time or two. The Seinfeld Chronicles made its summer debut on NBC July 5th, 1989. Now, the title was eventually shortened to simply Seinfeld, and that little watched pilot grew into one of television's defining comedies of all time. A show famously described as being about nothing had to start somewhere. The movie Batman, starring Michael Keaton, opened in June, became the year's highest grossing movie in North America, earned more than $251 million. And by the end of the summer, that black and yellow bat symbol seemed to be attached to just about everything money could buy. On November 9th, big news, crowds pushed through the border crossings in Berlin as the wall that had divided the city for more than 28 years finally lost its power. The celebration spilled into the streets and continued for days. Well, country music was changing too in 89. Clint Black, Garth Brooks, Alan Jackson, Travis Tritt. Those four are often grouped together as the class of 89. They all came in together, but they didn't sound alike, thank goodness. But every one of them arrived with a pretty clear idea of who he was. Going to Clint Black, his very first single went all the way to number one. From our spotlight year of 1989, Clint Black coming onto the scene in a big way with A Better Man.

Clint Black, It's a Better Man, from our spotlight year of 1989 here on Pure American Country. A remarkably assured first single for Clint. No gimmick, no desperation to get your attention, just a clean melody, a sharp lyric, and a singer who already sounded completely comfortable in his own boots. Well, Garth Brooks arrived on the scene that year, too, and before he was flying over crowds on a wire, smashing guitars, and putting on stadium shows around the world, he introduced himself with a weary young cowboy, a Chris LeDoux tape, and few too many miles behind him. Here's Garth Brooks

0: Garth Brooks, much too young to feel this damn old, following Clint Black and A Better Man, both debut singles, both from our spotlight year of 1989. A very transformative year in country music, as I said. It didn't prove that country music had to go backward to remain relevant. It proved you could know where the music came from and still take it somewhere new. I'm Zach Bennett, carrying the torch for Bill Cody, and I'm glad you're here. Hour 2 starts fresh with music from Ashley McBride and Don Williams. Gary Stewart, Cody Johnson, Brandy Clark, Kathy Mattea, and more are on the way. And in Hour 2, we're really going to be listening closely to the songs themselves, the characters, the details, and the lines that stay with you. Stay right there. More Pure American Country is coming up next.
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Well, welcome into hour two of Pure American Country. I'm Zach Bennett, glad to keep Bill Cody's show moving forward from the Acuff House studio, situated just outside the front doors to the Grand Ole Opry House, the epicenter of country music, Nashville, Tennessee. Well, as we get hour two underway, we're going to listen closely to the songs themselves this hour. And, you know, you can change the arrangement around a great country song. You can add strings, strip it down, speed it up, slow it down. But if the writing is honest enough, if it notices the right little detail, the songs are going to survive all of it. Ashley McBride starts us with A Room Full of Doubters and One Woman Who Refused to Believe Them. It's a very autobiographical song from Ashley McBride. It's called Girl Going Nowhere, and it's getting hour two started on Pure American Country.

Ashley McBride performed that song from the stage of Royal Albert Hall last fall when the Grand Ole Opry took the show across the pond to London. And she told the very personal story about her middle school teacher basically telling her, you don't need to do a career in music. It's not going to work out for you. It's a long shot. There's no way this is ever going to be a success for you. And Ashley took those words and she kept them inside her, and it motivated her to become, well, Ashley McBride. She's a member of the Grand Ole Opry now and a hitmaker. And looking at the song itself, I love that it never really gives a grand speech about chasing your dreams. If you just listen to the lyrics, it gives you folding chairs in an empty room that somebody predicted and the singer who just kept showing up through it all. Bob McDill did something similar with our next song. He used radio voices, books, family, and the southern landscape to explain a man from the inside out. The song was recorded by the late, great Don Williams, called Good Old Boys Like Me. You're hearing it now on Pure American Country. When I